action. Rich people just can't get no satisfaction. Ain't this life in a test tube fun? What's born of this is gonna make you run. Ideas that may have seemed are flowing like a stream, but when wealth it takes control, ideas no

That's a new one from Bruce Hornsby called Indigo Park. Before that, we heard I'm Going Home. That's a new one from Mark Broussard with Joe Bonamassa. And prior to that, another new release, Aaron Lee Tasjan with Science Friction. Before that, we heard Bonnie Raitt, Papa Come Quick, off of her album in 2005. That was Luck of the Draw. And we started the show off today with a new one from Jesse Roper, Sweet Little Caroline, here on Monaco Radio 91.7 FM. I'm Ray Mayron. Thanks for joining me today. 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And I want to give a shout out to a couple of my fellow DJs. Johnny Pinata, thanks for calling in. He'll be on, he was on last Wednesday from 2 to 5. So a week from tomorrow, 2 to 5, catch Johnny Pinata and Dr. B. Thank you, Dr. B, for all you do. He will be on tomorrow morning from 6 a.m. to 10 a.m. Let's get back to the music here on Jetstream on Manao Radio, 91.7 FM.

Little Keller Williams for you there. The song Slow Burn. That one's going out to fellow DJ Tom Littell. He's good friends with Keller Williams, and you can catch his show on Sunday mornings from 6 to 8 a.m. Live with Littell. Before that, we heard Alison Krauss and Union Station with So Long, So Wrong. Before that, Abigail LaPelle, the song Little Cannibal. And she has a new album out called Shadow Child. It's really great. I'll be playing more off that in the weeks to come. And we started things off there with a bluegrass version of the Grateful Dead's Loser. And that was by the Traveling Mercuries. Okay, let's keep things rolling here. Maui On Stage invites the community to Pizza with a Purpose. And it's going to be tonight from 5 to 9 p.m. at Flatbread Company in Paia. Tuesday evening, a portion of all dine-in and takeout flatbread sales will support Maui On Stage theatrical productions, youth education programs, and the historic Iao Theater in Wailuku. Additional information on upcoming events and season tickets is available at MauiOnStage.com. Let's get back to some more music here on Jetstream on Manawa Radio.

0: Oh, the great voice of Warren Hayes. Government Mule there with Gone Too Long. Before that, the String Cheese Incident with One More Time. Dire Straits, a classic on every street from Sultans of Swing. And started off the set there with a new song that was Chris Morrissey, In the Crowd, here on Mana'o Radio. Well, looks like it's 1 minute past the top of the hour wherever you are. 3:01 on the beautiful island of Maui. 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Thanks for joining me today. 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Well, I want to give a shout out to some of the wonderful people that have contacted me here. First off, DJ Tim Stokes. Thank you, Tim. Thanks so much for having me on your show last Thursday. We had a great time. And you can catch Tim on Sunday mornings from 8 to 10 a.m. with the Dirt Road, and then on Thursdays from 10 to noon with Bits and Pieces. And a shout out to DJ Muse. She's back on the island. She'll be subbing. You'll be hearing her great music from Southern Louisiana soon. And finally, a shout out to Heather and the Haiku Homegirls. Thanks for calling in, Heather. It's always great to hear from you. I want to say mahalo to some of our other major supporters, including Annie and the Orphans, Automatic AV Installation, Rodeo General Store, MauiProperty.com, Rick Strini, Ceramics and Glass, Wong Leong, Kuchia, LLC, Doorway into Light, Shelton's Automasters, Island Auto Storage, Maui Coffee Roasters, Pinata's Restaurant, and Andy and Sarah Reidinger. 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And with our good buddy, DJ CTB. I got soul.
1: 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Friday, June 5th, share an evening with Makena at Divine Wine Lounge in Kihei starting at 7:30 p.m. Saturday the 6th, it's the club takeover at the playground at Ma'alaia Harbor, 9 p.m. And Sunday the 7th, head over to Java Jazz for Tim O'Hara, Andrea Walls, and Mike Burke from 7 to 10 p.m. Don't miss out on live music. 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

That's Junius Mavant, the song Honey Babe, Don't Be Late. Before that, we heard Frazee Ford with Jesper Lindell, Trying to Live My Life Without You. Started off the set there with Zeeshan B, Oh Say Can You See. And interesting story behind him. He is from Chicago and was classically trained at Northwestern University and sang opera. And then he got into, more contemporary music, I guess. And when I heard him, he reminded me of Seal. So that's why we heard Kiss from a Rose. All here on Mana'o Radio 91.7 FM. Thanks so much for tuning in today. Let's get back to the music on Jetstream here. 91.7 FM.

That's Trey Anastasio, one of the founders of Phish. Before that, we heard Cordovas is the artist, and with a very Phish-like sound, the song Lost at Sea. Before that, Morcheeba, Blood Like Lemonade. And we started that set off there with World News giving us The Tin Man. Let's move into Little Rolling Stones here on Monotone Radio, 91.7 FM.

54th anniversary party, or I like to think of it as our birthday party, Saturday, June 13th. That's 1 week from this Saturday. It's going to be at Mulligan's on the Blue from 6 to 9 p.m. Great music. Shay, Derek, and the Full Flavor Band. You've heard them at Monaco Radio parties before. They're terrific. And come early, grab a table, and you can catch a groovy pre-show dance set by Monaco Radio's own DJ Chris Karen. Yes, for those of you who have been to Monaco Radio parties before, you know that we throw a great party. So if you go to monaoradio.com, you'll see a banner there. Just click on that and you can buy tickets there. Ah, I'm telling you, it's a win-win situation. You'll have a great time. And this is our big fundraiser for the year. So we hope to see you there. And we want to say mahalo to some of the sponsors for the event. Aloha Discount Liquor, Apo, Rec, and Kusachi, Hawaii's Farmers Union United, Lowenthal and Lowenthal, Makai Power Systems, Malama Kula, Mala Ocean Tavern, and Poganpole Kitchens Hawaii. A big mahalo to all of them. So the name of the event this year is Boogie Fever. So I'm going to give you a little disco music here as we keep rolling on Jetstream on Manao Radio.

Some Dave Matthews for you there with Save Me. Before that, we heard Lotus, Can You Hear the Sound? And Thelma Houston with Don't Leave Me This Way. That's bringing us up to just about the top of the hour, 4 o'clock in 10 seconds. 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You can find them at the shops at Wailea, Queen Ka'umanu Center, and Whalers Village in Ka'anapali. 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A big mahalo to them for their support of Mana'o Radio. All right, moving into the last hour of Jetstream here. I heard a mix of the opening song for The Sopranos. So those of you who are Sopranos fans are familiar with Woke Up This Morning by Alabama 3. And when I first heard this remix by them, it was like, blasphemy. But no, actually, it really grew on me, and going to play that for you. Interesting thing about Alabama 3, they're a British band, and I was trying to find out how they got the name Alabama 3, but no dice on that. We're going to get going with that. And once I started playing Woke Up This Morning, quick digression. So my sister lives in North Caldwell, New Jersey, which is where The Sopranos was filmed. And there was this bridge that you could drive through that was in the opening credits, and they'd be playing Woke Up This Morning. And anyway, it's gone now because they did a housing thing. But whenever I hear this song, I still think of that. Okay, moving right along. So when I started listening to Woke Up This Morning, I realized there are so many great songs that were on the Sopranos soundtrack. And so I'm going to be playing some of those for you here on Mana'o Radio.

0: Oh yeah, this is going out to Gianni and Beth, true blue Sopranos fans.
1: The world is a jungle. And if you want my advice, Anthony, don't expect happiness. You won't get it. People let you down. And I'm not naming any names. But in the end, you die in your own arms.
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0: What threatening? I brought you a regatta pie and a high school transcript so you could write a letter of recommendation for my little daughter to Georgetown.

We've been listening to songs that were all featured in the soundtrack for the series The Sopranos. And they were that series by David Chase was really the first series to really roll out great music all the time, and it kind of became, they set the standard for what was to come in series in years hence. Before that, that was Madre Blue. The song is Certamente. We heard Bruce Springsteen with State Trooper, The Kinks, Living on a Thin Line, Nils Lofgren, Black Books, Keith Richards, Make No Mistake, Van Morrison and Them with Gloria. Van Morrison wrote that song back in the 60s. And we started that set off with Alabama 3, a remix of their signature song, Woke Up This Morning. It's called the Mob Wife Mix. 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Their wide range of services include wellness checkups, pregnancy testing, birth control, emergency contraception, testing and treatment for sexually transmitted infections, and more. They are proud to announce that vasectomy services are now available in Kahului and also in Honolulu. Appointments for many services are available virtually via telehealth. For more information or to book an appointment, visit PlannedParenthood.org. And I'd like to take a moment to thank some of our other major other supporters. 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Okay, got a little more time to play some music from the Sopranos soundtrack, and we'll finish it off with, remember, near the end of the series, they played Comfortably Numb, Roger Waters and Van Morrison at the Berlin Wall concert in 1990, and it's a wonder. No matter how many times I hear that song, it still gets me. So, but before that, let's see, what do we have here? Elvis Costello, Complicated Shadow, here on Manao Radio 91.7 FM.

Wonderful classic there. Comfortably Numb, Roger Waters, Van Morrison, and the band at the Berlin Wall in 1990. Well, that wraps up this episode of Jetstream. Thanks so much for tuning in. I'll be back next week, same time, same place, Tuesdays, 2 to 5. Jerry Valdrez is in the house. Stick around. He'll be starting his wonderful show, Hawaiian Steel, at the top of the hour at 5 o'clock. So, until then, take care. Much aloha.

0: Well, aloha, and the time now across the Hawaiian Islands is 5 o'clock p.m. And you're tuned to listener-supported Mana Radio, KMNO, Wailuku, Maui, 91.7 FM, and streaming worldwide at manaradio.com. 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Ano ai kakou, and welcome to Hawaiian Steel, a Hawaiian music program featuring Kikakila, the Hawaiian steel guitar. I'm your musical host, Jerry Valdrez, and I thank you for joining me on the radio today. And mahalo nui, and welcome back to Ray Mayron, who has just left the studio after an afternoon of great music on Jetstream. And for those of you who are my regular listeners, you know that I've been out for the last few weeks. I was in Japan, actually. And I want to give my mahalo to DJ Kim for her program praise, and also to DJ Dave White doing the rear view mirror. And they substituted for me while I was out. And I'm back on the islands, and it's great to be back home. So Hawaiian Mele and steel guitar is coming up your way. However, it is now time for the feature story news reports, and brought to you by Alice McDermott and the team at Mercer Advisors, a wealth management firm. And Mercer Advisors has been serving individuals, families, and business owners since 1985.
1: Just story news in Washington. I'm Kate Fisher. U.S. Secretary of State Marco Rubio has told lawmakers the Trump administration is still in talks with Iran over its nuclear program. It comes amid uncertainty about the peace progress, which appears stalled after pushback from both sides. Nick Harper reports from Washington.
2: The US's top diplomat portrayed the current negotiations with Iran as a win for the United States. He said that the US was still in talks with Iran, despite Iranian media on Monday saying that the Iranian negotiators had walked away from negotiations. Marco Rubio said that Iran was now agreeing to negotiate about aspects of its nuclear program that it had previously refused to discuss. But he said that the US red lines remained, that Iran must commit to negotiate the disposal of its highly enriched uranium and reopen the Strait of Hormuz. He said any sanctions relief offered by the US would be condition-based and was not being offered in return for Iran simply reopening the strait.
1: US President Donald Trump is reportedly backing down on plans to compensate Americans who claim they were unfairly treated by the US government, having planned to introduce a $1.8 billion fund to pay them. Our U.S. correspondent Mitch McCann reports.
3: Democrats, and critically for the president, a number of Republicans were outraged by the prospect of paying out those arrested for the January 6 Capitol riots, people Mr. Trump felt had been unfairly targeted by the Biden administration. This follows a federal judge's order directing the government not to proceed with the fund until at least the 12th of June, when a hearing is scheduled on the matter. Mr. Trump had faced backlash over what was called the Anti-Weaponization Fund from senior Republicans, including Senate Majority Leader John Thune, who publicly stated that the fund should be shut down. President Trump has suffered a number of political losses in recent days aside from the fund, including his name being removed from the renamed Trump Kennedy Center, and a number of musicians pulled out of the America 250 celebration in Washington.
1: President Trump has named Bill Poulter to serve as acting director of national intelligence, taking over from Tulsi Gabbard, giving him oversight of the United States intelligence agencies. As Federal Housing Finance Agency director, Mr. Poulter pushed for investigations into Mr. Trump's political enemies. He has no known background in intelligence, military, or national security, and so the appointment elevates a Trump political ally to a key national spy post. He'll continue to run the housing agency at the same time. Last year, he used social media to accuse some of Mr. Trump's perceived enemies of committing mortgage fraud. infuriating some officials at the White House and Justice Department, as well as prosecutors. From bureaus worldwide, this is FSN.
4: With FSN Spotlight, I'm Simon Marks. Today, more on Ebola, as the Brazilian authorities say they are now investigating the first possible cases there. Doctors Without Borders say never before has an Ebola outbreak recorded so many first cases so soon after it was first identified, in this case in the Democratic Republic of Congo. But in the DRC, health agencies are battling an unseen enemy, the impact of US humanitarian aid cuts sparked by President Trump's dismantling of the U.S. Agency for International Development. Laurie Garrett is a Pulitzer Prize-winning science journalist and author.
5: In 2024, our USAID commitment to the Democratic Republic of Congo was more than $1 billion. Last year, brace yourself, $67 million. Nearly every single hospital, clinic, pharmacy in all of Democratic Republic of Congo was wholly or partially dependent on USAID and HHS support to maintain supplies and to deliver what people needed, and that's gone. Stores are empty. The clinics are gone. Nobody's paying those people. So even if you didn't have Ebola, according to humanitarian organizations, 300,000 more people have died in the Democratic Republic of Congo since USAID was cut.
4: And those deaths were before the outbreak of Ebola. With FSN Spotlight, I'm Simon Marks.
1: Our main news again. U.S. Secretary of State Marco Rubio has told lawmakers the Trump administration is still in talks with Iran over its nuclear program. U.S. President Donald Trump's reportedly backing down on plans to compensate Americans who claim they were unfairly treated by the U.S. government. And President Trump has named the Federal Housing Finance Agency Director, Bill Poulter, to serve as Acting Director of National Intelligence. And that's the latest feature story news. Kate Fisher reporting.
0: And the feature story news report is brought to you at 7 a.m., 12 noon, and 5 p.m. every Monday to Friday. 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Well, the current weather conditions here on the island of Maui at the Kahului Airport. We have mostly cloudy skies, 82 degrees Fahrenheit. The wind coming out of the northeast at 16 miles per hour and gusting at 35 miles per hour. We have a low tonight of 73 with scattered showers. Well, welcome again to Hawaiian Steel, the program featuring the Hawaiian guitar masters from the past to the present. And I'm your musical host, Jerry Valdrez, and my show was underwritten by the Law Office of Horovitz Tilley, LLC. Practicing in business and real estate matters and handling both transactions and civil litigation, Horovitz Tilley is committed to getting you the best legal results. 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Mahalo anui loa to Maui attorneys Peter Horovitz and Lauren Tilley for your ongoing support of Manaa Radio. Well, it's Kanikapila Tuesday, and if you are just paohana, you're going home or maybe even holoholo around, I thank you for listening in. And if you are on the road, please drive with aloha. Take your time and be mindful of others. And if you are already at home, underneath the mango tree, in the patio, on the back porch, just sit back, relax, and listen to the music. All right, we're going to start off our show with a new recording by Maui musician and songwriter Mia Doi Todd. She just completed a new album of music of hers called The Human Experience, and she wrote a beautiful song that I'm going to play called Kaupakalua. She lives in the Haiku area, And this song describes Kapakolua, his greenery and all the beautiful things out in Kapakolua. So we have her on vocals, and joining her is Slacky guitar master George Kahomoku. And of course, we have some Kikakila on this track as well. So here we go with Mia Doi Todd in Kapakolua.

Como mai, and welcome to Hawaiian Steel, a musical program featuring Kika Kila and Kiho'alu, the Hawaiian style of playing the guitar. Listen and enjoy the sweet, lush, harmonious sounds of the gentle strings. It brings back memories of backyard jams, luau hulas, and kanikapila with ohana and friends. And I'm your musical host, Jerry Valdres, coming to you live from Wailuku, Maui, Hawaii, on Mana'a Radio, KMNO 91.7 FM on your radio dial. And we are at the bottom of the hour. Time now across the Hawaiian Islands is 5:32 p.m. And we just completed our first set of songs for you late afternoon, I guess. And you just heard Jules R.C., and he was a steel guitar player for Alfred Apaka's Village Men, and later on for the Hawaii Calls radio show. He did an instrumental for you called Kamalani or Keokaha, song written by Lena Machado, and a song dedicated to the people of Hilo, and particularly the Hawaiian homestead. And let's see, ahead of that, we had Hawaii's canary, Linda De La Cruz, doing Ke Ala Kaui Honi, a romantic love song that says, "Your fragrance that I breathe in, is mine to enjoy." And we feature Linda De La Cruz on ukulele and vocals, and Tommy Castro on the Hawaiian steel guitar. Prior to that, we had the Biltmore Trio, featuring vocalist and steel guitarist Eddie Bush, doing a song called Rainbows Over Paradise. And Eddie Bush and the Biltmore Trio were big stars in Los Angeles in the 1930s. And later on, Eddie Bush went to the Harmony Hawaiians to play steel guitar and also toured with Harry Owens. And let's see, before that, we had the Sons of Hawaii with Eddie Kamai out in front, a song by Sylvester Kalama called Kalele o Nalani, The Travels of the Royal One. And the song commemorates the arrival of Queen Emma at the Kahului Harbor. This is a song of greetings from the people of Maui. And we feature Eddie Kamai on vocals and ukulele. And as always, with the Sons of Hawaii, David Veet Rogers. And in front of that, we had Hawaii songbird Lena Machado doing a song that she wrote called Holo Va Pa'a. And the song says, "Let's take a canoe ride in the deep ocean." We feature Lena Machado on vocals and Bernie Ka'ai Lewis on the Hawaiian steel guitar. And before that, we had Dwight Tokumoro and Bill Noble from the album Sax and Steel. And the sax player is Bill Noble. Dwight Tokumoro from Hilo is on the Hawaiian steel. They did an instrumental written by a song called Sophisticated Hula by Charles Kaipo. Hands on your hips and do your hula dips. And we open up our show with a new album by Mia Doi Todd, an album called Human Experience. We feature the song that she wrote called Kaupakalua, so lush and so free. And we featured Mia on vocals, George Kahumoku on Hawaiian slack key and vocals, and a beautiful, beautiful album for you. Well, at this time, I'd like to give a shout out to you listening today from Napili all the way to Lahaina, from Ma'alaya to Kihei, and from Wailuku to Kahului. Mahalo for tuning in to Mana'a Radio. And for those of you from Makawao to Kula, Pa'ia to Hana, from Mauka to Makai, and all points in between, thank you for dialing in. And finally, a special shout out goes to you joining us via internet, live streaming, and listening on demand. From the neighbor islands to the U.S. continent, to Europe, Asia, and around the world, mahalo for listening in. And aloha to you. Now, we will continue with more Hawaiian music
But before we get into our second set of songs, I would like to tell you about the Maui Public Arts Think Space in Kahului. The Maui Public Art Corps and the County of Maui will open the Lahaina Think Space on Wednesday, June 3rd at Queen Kaʻahumanu Center in Kahului. I guess that's tomorrow, Wednesday. And the free community installation offers visitors an opportunity to share stories, reflect, and learn about plans for a future Lahaina Memorial. An opening blessing will take place from 10:30 to 11:30 a.m. at the main entrance across from Starbucks. And the installation remains open through July 23rd. Hours and information are available at maui.publicart.org/thinkspace. All right. Now we're going to return to more Hawaiian music for you. Mele to soothe the soul. And thank you for making me a part of your day. I'm so grateful to be here with you on Manaʻa Radio. All right, we're going to start off our next set with the Sunday Manoa with Robert and Roland Casimero, Peter Moon on the ukulele, and Gabby Pahinui on the Hawaiian steel guitar, doing for you a beautiful song written by Mary Jane Montano called Beautiful Kahana. So here we go with more Hawaiian music and Kika Kila.

Aloha mai kākou, and we are at the top of the hour, and the time now across the Hawaiian Islands is 5:59 p.m. And you are tuned to listener-supported Manaʻo Radio, KMNO, Wailuku, Maui, Hawaii, at 91.7 FM, and streaming worldwide at manaoradio.com. 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You just heard from steel guitarist Ed Punua, all the way from the island of Kauai, doing a medley of songs. He calls it the Alvin Isaacs medley because these are songs that were written by Alvin Kalilani Isaacs. He started off with a song called Nani Nani, and then Nalani, and finally Pua Nani. And Ed Punua is a steel guitar student of Barney Isaacs, the son of Kalilani Isaacs. All right. Before Ed, we had Al Keloha Perry and the singing Surf Riders doing for you Lovely Hula Hands, song written by R. Alex Anderson. And he wrote this song because he was at a party and he heard someone say there was a hula girl dancing and someone commented, "Aren't her hands lovely?" So he wrote this song, Kolima Nanie. And again, the Singing Surf Riders were the house band at the Hawaii Calls radio show, and they featured steel guitarist David Kili'i. And let's see, now prior to that, we had Martin Pahinui and his band doing a song called Golden Sands at Waikiki, song written by Jack Pittman. And, you know, Jack Pittman was a piano player. He was a pianist. He came from Canada. And he played in the piano bars in Waikiki and downtown Honolulu. And he loved Hawaiian music and wrote a lot of beautiful hapa-haole songs. And this one, The Golden Sands at Waikiki, we feature Martin Painui on vocals and Bobby Ngano on the Hawaiian steel guitar. Before that, we had some Kiho'alu, slack key guitar by Gary Haleamau, doing a song that he calls Kiho'alu. And this is from the album called The Slack Key Tradition. And in front of that, we had Dixon Ka'aihui McIntyre, also known as Dick McIntyre, and his group, the Harmony Hawaiians, doing a song for you called They're All Good Hawaiian Names. And we opened up this second set with the Sunday Manoa, Peter Moon on ukulele, Robert and Roland Casimero on vocals and rhythm, and Gabby Painui on the Hawaiian steel guitar. They did Beautiful Kahana, song written by Mary Jane Montano, about her friend Mary Foster's home at Kahana on the island of Oahu. And Mary Foster was an early Hawaiian activist, and she also donated her home and land to the Foster Botanical Garden. And she built the Buddhist temples in Honolulu as well as in India. And again, very early activist for the Hawaiian cause. So again, the Sunday Manoa doing Beautiful Kahana with Gabby Painui on the Hawaiian steel. Well, good evening and welcome to Hawaiian Steel. I'm your musical host, Jerry Valdrez, playing Hawaiian music for you, featuring Kika Kila, the enchanting Hawaiian lap steel guitar, and Kiho'alu, the Hawaiian style of tuning and picking the slack key guitar. And Hawaiian Steel is made possible and underwritten by the Law Office of Horowitz Tilley, LLC, practicing in business and real estate matters and handling both transactions and civil litigation. Horowitz Tilley is committed to getting you the best legal results.
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Hawaiian music from Maui, going to places far, far away. All right. Well, today is the first Tuesday of the month, and it is now time for On the Playlist, a musical vignette featuring the steel guitarist heard on the weekly playlist of Hawaiian Steel. And this month, we take a closer look into the life and musical journey of steel guitarist Saul Ho'opi'i. We're going to start off first with two songs from the Saul Ho'opi'i playlist. First of all, he's going to do an instrumental for you. Well, actually, it has vocals. A song called Hapa'ole Hula Girl by Sonny Kunha. And then we're going to feature Saul Ho'opi'i doing the Johnny Noble classic called The Hula Blues. So let's start off now with On the Playlist and Saul Ho'opi'i.

Well, welcome back to On the Playlist, a musical vignette featuring Song Ho-Pi. And you just heard Hula Blues, a song written by Sonny Kunha and Johnny Noble. Before that, we had the Hapa'haole Hula Girl, and this was also written by Sonny Kunha, the father of Hapa'haole music. Well, Solomon Ho'opi'i Ka'ai'ai is a name that is revered throughout the Hawaiian music world, and steel guitar buffs acknowledge him as the king of the Hawaiian steel guitar. He pioneered new techniques and made improvisations on the steel that paved the way for future guitarists. He was a musical virtuoso among contemporaries such as Benny Navahi, Sam Cool West, and Frank Ferrero. And Sol Ho'opi'i was born on December 19th, 1902, at Honolulu, Oahu. And as a child, he learned to play music. And as a teenager, the Hawaiian steel guitar became his instrument of choice. He made his musical debut with Johnny Noble's orchestra at the Moana Hotel. In the early 1920s, Saul and two friends stowed away on a Matson liner ship to San Francisco, and they were discovered by passengers who were so charmed by their musical performances that a collection was taken up to pay for their fares. The boys landed in San Francisco and eventually made their way to Los Angeles. In 1924, Ho'opi'i formed his musical group, the Novelty Trio, with Glenwood Leslie and Lonnie McIntyre. And the trio played at popular Polynesian-themed nightclubs, on the radio, live performances, and studio recordings. And Saul's skill on the steel guitar playing brought him many new fans as the demand for his group grew and his popularity skyrocketed. Ho'opi'i recorded his best-known material between 1933 and 1938, as Sol Ho'opi'i's Novelty Trio, Novelty Quartet, and Novelty Five on the Decca and Brunswick labels. Ho'opi'i applied bluesy and hot jazz-toned licks to popular Tin Pan Alley standards as well as Hawaiian mele. His peculiar rhythmic, harmonic, and melodic techniques influenced not only Hawaiian-style musicians, but also country and Western swing steel guitarists. Ho'opi'i's virtuosity on the lap steel guitar is unequaled, and recordings from this time period are epic. And after a successful career in commercial music, Saul left secular music behind. In 1938, he became a disciple of the evangelist Amy Semple McPherson, writing and performing songs for her Christian tours. His last recordings were almost all religious songs. And for the last few years of his life, Ho'opi'i was blind due to diabetes, but he continued to compose, teach, and play music. On November 16, 1953, Sol Ho'opi'i, the king of Hawaiian steel guitar, died in Seattle, Washington. He was 51 years old. And throughout his career, Sol played a acoustic Martin Hawaiian guitar, a National Tricone Resophonic guitar, an electric Rickenbacker Bakelite, and an Audiovox steel guitar. He is most known for using the high bass A tuning and the C sharp minor 7th tuning. In 1979, Sol Ho'opi'i was inducted into the Steel Guitar Hall of Fame. And Rounder, Hana'ola, and Grass Skirt Music have all released compilation recordings of Sol Ho'opi'i's music. And even today, more than a half century after Sol last recorded, his tone and technique remain virtually unrivaled. Fans and collectors alike seek out
the original 78 RPM recordings of Soul Hopi'i. And his music is now available on CD to a new generation of steel guitarists who can appreciate this innovative and unique Hawaiian musician. Alright, we're going to continue now with two more songs from the Soul Hopi'i playlist. First, he's going to join Lena Machado. And she'll be doing a song that she wrote called Kauohamae. And we're going to feature Saul on the steel guitar. And then we're going to feature one more instrumental by Saul Hopi'i called The Farewell Blues. So let's continue now with on the playlist featuring steel guitarist Saul Hopi'i.

Well, welcome back to On The Playlist, a musical vignette featuring Saul Ho-Pee. And you just heard him play for you the Farewell Blues instrumental. And before that, Kao'ohamai featuring Lena Machado in a song that she wrote about finding a door locked shut and peeking through the keyhole and seeing your sweetheart in the arms of another. We had Lena Machado on vocals. Saul Ho-Pee on the Hawaiian Steel. All right, well, that concludes On The Playlist for this month. You can hear more from Saul Ho-Pee on the weekly playlist of Hawaiian Steel. Let's continue with more Hawaiian music. This time we're going to start off with, we're going to go all the way to Madison, Wisconsin, and visit with Crystal Rupenthal, a song called Dreams of Aloha. And we're going to feature him on the Hawaiian steel guitar. So here we go with more Kika Kila.

Well, it's Kanikapila Tuesday, and I say a warm mahalo for tuning in. And if you're going up country, you're coming into town and cruising on the south side or driving over the pali, welcome to Hawaiian Steel. And we are at the bottom of the hour. The time now across the Hawaiian Islands is 6:32 p.m. And you just heard all the way from Kamakura, Japan, the ukulele and steel guitar virtuoso Yoshio Owa doing a song written by John Edwards called Lei no Kaiulani, song written for Princess Victoria Kaiulani. And Yoshio Owa, again, he's from Kamakura, Japan. He has a band there called the Wamanalo Blues Band, and he plays the ukulele as well as the steel guitar. And before that, we had Crystal Rupenthal, all the way from Madison, Wisconsin. He just released a new album called Get Under the Moon. And the song he played was an instrumental for you called Dreams of Aloha. 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All right, we're going to continue now with more music. And we're going to play some Kiho'alo music for you. Slack Key Band featuring Dennis Kamakahi and his son David on ukulele. George Ku'o also on Hawaiian Slack Key. Martin Painua on the bass. Song for you, an instrumental called the Monterey Sunrise. So here we go with some Kiho'alo for you.

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And both of these guitar styles are rooted in Hawaii and are at the soul of Hawaiian music, played sweet and simple, moment to moment. So take off your slippers, open a door, come inside. And we are at the top of the hour. The time now across the Hawaiian Islands is 7:01 p.m. And you just heard from Kanui, William Kanui. And his group was called Kanui and Lula. They recorded under that name. And they did for you a song by Alice Everett called Ualike, Noalike. And William Kanui and Joe Puni went to England in 1913. And they teamed up with Lucy Schmidt, who became Lula, the hula dancer in the group. And they toured England during World War I. And after the war, they returned to Paris, France, where they performed Hawaiian music. And they toured throughout Europe as Kanui and Lula. And again, William Kanui on the Hawaiian steel. Let's see now. Ahead of that, we had Mo Ke'ale, the ukulele stylist, formerly of the Sons of Hawaii. From his solo album, South Sea Island Magic, he did for you Hale'iwa Hula, song written by Jenny Wood, about the Hale'iwa Hotel on Oahu's North Shore. And Jenny Wood, the songwriter, was a hula dancer at the Lexington Hotel, the Hawaiian Room in New York City, and she toured the East Coast with various bands in the 1930s, 40s, and 50s. And again, we feature Mo Ke'ale on vocals and ukulele, and Ken Emerson on the National Tricone Hawaiian steel guitar. And let's see now, before that, all the way from Tokyo, Japan, we had Agnes Kimura, vocalist and slack key guitarist, doing Ke Aloha, song by Leigh Collins and Maddie Lamb, a song about passionate love making. The song says, come to my loving arms, in the evening you smell fragrant and lovely. We had Agnes Kimura on vocals and guitar, Elena Kaka on the Hawaiian steel. Before that, we had Gabby Pahinui and his Hawaiian band, featuring Gabby on the Hawaiian steel guitar, doing an instrumental for you called Hawaiian Love. And before Gabby, we had John Kamia Aloha Almeida, Johnny Almeida, a song that he wrote called Noho Pai Pai, the rocking chair hula. And you heard Johnny Almeida on vocals and mandolin, and Benny Rogers on the Hawaiian steel. In front of that, we had Andy Iona and the Islanders doing a song for you called An Island Melody. And again, we featured in that band Andy Iona, the great steel guitarist. And let's see, before that, we had the Makaha Sons of Niihau doing Kiss Me Love, another song by Johnny Almeida. It says, kiss me love, my darling, ku'uipo, ku'ule, gardenia ona'ona. You smell like a fragrant gardenia flower. And the Makaha Sons, with Skippy and Israel, kamakavivo ole, and Moon Kaukahi, Jerome Koko, the rest of the gang, and Sunny Lim on the Hawaiian steel guitar. And we open up this set with Dennis Kamakahi and his slack key band doing for you a song called Monterey Sunrise, an instrumental. We featured Dennis Kamakahi and George Ku'o on the Hawaiian slack key guitar, Dennis's son David Kamakahi on ukulele, and Martin Pahinui on the bass.
All right. Now, before we continue with more Hawaiian music, the Manaʻo Radio would like to take this time to recognize and acknowledge our major supporters, including the Kitty Love Collective on behalf of Cat Cafe Maui, Jean Weymouth, Maui Realtor Pono Paul, Dakine Paints, Precision Auto Body, Apo, Rec, and Kusachi, Attorneys at Law, Maui Grown Therapies, the law firm of Lowenthal and Lowenthal, Rainbow Acres Cactus and Succulent Nursery in Olinda, Mercer Advisors, Karen Barrett, and Aquadelics by Jammin' on Maui. And mahalo to all of the community-minded businesses and individuals supporting Manaʻo Radio. All right. Let's return now to more Hawaiian music for you. And this time, we're going to go all the way to Waiʻehu, Maui. Visit my good friend, Kevin Brown. And Kevin will be accompanied with his son, Ikaika, both a slack key guitarist, doing for you a song called Selamoku. So here we go with some kihu alo for you.

I'm a little bit of a little bit of a little bit of a little bit of a little bit of a little bit of a little bit of a little bit of a little bit of a little bit of a little bit of a little bit of a little bit of a little bit of a little bit of a little bit of a little bit of a little bit of a little bit of a little bit of a little bit of a little bit of a little bit of a little bit of a little bit of a little bit of a little bit of a little bit of a little bit of a little bit of a little bit of a little bit of a little bit of a little bit of a little bit of a little bit of a little bit of a little bit of a little bit of a little bit of a little bit of a little bit of a little bit of a little bit of a little bit of a little bit of a little bit of a little bit of a little bit of a little bit of a little bit of a little bit of a little bit of a little bit of a little bit of a little bit of a little bit of a little bit of a little bit of a little bit of a little bit of a little bit of a little bit of a little bit of a little bit of a little bit of a little bit of a little bit of a little bit of a little bit of a little bit of a little bit of a little bit of a little bit of a little bit of

Aloha, ahi ahi. Come inside and welcome back to the final set of music with Hawaiian Steel, the program that spotlights the Hawaiian guitar masters from the past to the present. And we are coming to you live from Manaʻo Radio, KMNO 91.7 FM on your radio dial. And I'm your musical host, Jerry Valdres. Thank you again for tuning in. It's Kanikapila Tuesday, and for those of you who are winding down from a long day, mahalo for listening in and sharing your time with me. And let's see, you just heard from Augie Gupo and the Royal Tahitians doing Tahiti o Teva. And Augie Gupo, originally from Papaete in Tahiti, moved to L.A. in the 1940s, and he blended Tahitian folk songs with jazz beats and Hawaiian steel. And on this particular track, we had Augie Gupo on vocals, Danny Kalaoava Stewart on the Hawaiian steel guitar. Ahead of that, all the way from the island of Kauai, we had Cindy Combs, slack key guitarist. And her album is called Slack Key Ladyland. She did a song written by George Huddy called Na Wili Wili, about the famous Na Wili Wili boat harbor on Kauai. Again, that was Cindy Combs on vocals and Kiho Alo. And before that, we had Alfred Apaka and his band doing Na Molokama, song written by Alfred Alohikeha, about the waterfall, the Molokama, that rumbles and roars. And Alfred Alohikeha is known as Kauai's poet laureate. We feature on the track Alfred Apaka on vocals and Tommy Castro on the Hawaiian steel. In front of that, all the way from Nanakuli, Oahu, we had Raymond Kane on his Hawaiian slack key guitar doing an instrumental for you on a Kihu'alu song called Punahele. And let's see now. Ahead of that, we had the from Hawaii Island, the Kalima Brothers. And that would be Jesse, Honey, Junior and Albert Kalima, collectively known as 1,000 Pounds of Melody, and known as the Kalima Brothers, doing for you E Liliʻue by Anton Kao, written for the Queen Liliʻuokalani. It describes her smile and her eyes that sparkle. So we had the Kalima Brothers on vocals and Julian Gaspar on the Hawaiian steel. And we opened up the set all the way from Waiʻehu, Maui, with Kevin Brown and his son Ikaika playing the slack key banjo, doing Sela Moku, song written by Dennis Kamakahi, about the Hawaiian sailors aboard whaling ships and merchant vessels. A song dedicated to David Feed Rogers, steel guitarist of the Sons of Hawaii, who was himself a merchant marine. All right, now before we continue with our show, I'd like to take this time to tell you about the Upcountry Farmers Market. 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All right. Let's continue with more Hawaiian music for you, more Kikakila. This time we're going to feature Bernie Ka'ai Lewis, steel guitarist, doing an instrumental for you called the Steel Guitar Boogie. So here we go with some Kikakila from Bernie Ka'ai Lewis.

And we are back, live and in the studio of Manaal Radio. And we ended our final set of songs tonight with Bill Ali'ilo Lincoln, Hawaii's Pōsero poet, and he comes from the Kohala side of Hawaii Island. And he did a song written by Mary Pula'a Robbins called Le'ahi, about the area surrounding Diamond Head at Kapilani Park, Kaimana Beach, and the Diamond Head Lighthouse, where you could view the canoe races. And we feature the falsetto voice of Bill Ali'ilo Lincoln, steel guitar by Walter Wailehua. Ahead of that, we had Baki Shirakata and his group, the Aloha Hawaiians, doing for you Hawaiian Hospitality, song written by Harry Owens. And Baki Shirakata, originally from Hawaii, he moved from Hawaii to Japan in the 1930s and brought the first electric Hawaiian steel guitar to Hawaii, and was played a big part in bringing Hawaiian music to Japan and bringing the steel guitar to Japan. Again, that's Baki Shirakata and his group, the Aloha Hawaiians. And we opened up this final set with steel guitarist Bernie Ka'ai Lewis doing an instrumental called the Steel Guitar Boogie. All right. Well, I'm Jerry Valdres, and my show, Hawaiian Steel, is underwritten by the Law Office of Harbert Steely, LLC. And Peter Horowitz and Lauren Tilley are Maui attorneys, providing legal services in business and real estate matters, and handling both transactions and civil litigation. Find them online at htmauilaw.com. Mahalo anui loa to the Law Office of Horowitz Tilley for underwriting my show. And Manaal Radio would also like to say mahalo to our past and present supporting listeners and underwriters, including Greg Crawford, the Ka'anapali Beach Hotel, and of course, Kathy Collins and Barry Shannon. And without their support and yours, we at Manaal Radio couldn't do what we do. Mahalo. Well, we are all powerful this week. Thank you for tuning in to Hawaiian Steel, a Hawaiian music program featuring Kika Kila. And I certainly hope that you've enjoyed the music as much as I've enjoyed playing it for you. And mahalo to the kind folks who have called in to the show today to share your good thoughts and stories with me. So until next time, stay safe, mālama pono, and be good to each other. And more great music is coming up next on Manaal Radio with the Dorothy Betts Show, as well as the Hawaiian History Moment with Buck Mickelson. And this is Jerry Valdres, and I will see you back here next Tuesday from 5 p.m. to 8 p.m. with more Hawaiian music from the motherland of the steel guitar. Meke aloha. Ahui hou.

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I'll be with you till midnight. And, yeah, always a pleasure to be here. What I'm going to do tonight in the way of a featured artist is Stevie Nicks in her solo career and also with Fleetwood Mac on songs she was featured. So, yeah, there you go. Let's just get right to it. And, first I want to say thanks to my underwriters, Rainbow Acres Cactus and Succulent Nursery on Olinda Road. 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All right, so here we go. This is one of her better-known tunes.

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This is Dorothy Betts. We've just featured Stevie Nicks in all her glory. That last one was, Stevie Nicks and Don Henley, it says. All right, well, okay. Leather and Lace, the name of that one. From Time Space, the best of Stevie Nicks. Before that, she did Maybe Love Will Change Your Mind as a single. And that was the radio edit. The long version is over 8 minutes long, so we played the short version. Anyway, before that was Fleetwood Mac. She did Dreams with Tom Petty. Stop Dragging My Heart Around. That's a great song with the two of them duetting. It's really nice. Stevie Nicks did Love Is Like a River from Street Angel. Fleetwood Mac, Rhiannon. Another one of those, classic hits from The Dance. That was a live version. She did the title track Belladonna from her first solo release, Belladonna. Fleetwood Mac did a live version of Landslide and started that off with The Edge of 17. I think that was also Tom Petty on the guitar, but it doesn't say, so I didn't put it down. But can you imagine for, 5.5 minutes going do do do do do do do do do? I mean, like, oh my God. That would really hurt your wrist. Yeah. Okay, so I forgot to queue up a promo. Let's see if I can get that done real fast. Yeah. Oh, I think I want to do is talk about the 24th anniversary party coming up. pardon me. It's going to be at Mulligan's on the Blue, Saturday, June 13th. That is less than 2 weeks away. And you've missed your chance if you wanted to get an early bird ticket. That was closed out on the 31st. So, but you can still get tickets online at manawaradio.com/boogie. That's the name of the show. At Mulligan's on the Blue, 6 to 9 p.m., celebrating Manawa Radio's 24th anniversary. And they're going to be featuring Shay Derrick and the Full Flavor Band.

0: station. So that is a good deal. And thank you to our sponsors, Aloha Discount Liquor, Apo Rec and Kusachi, Hawaii Farmers Union United, Lowenthal and Lowenthal, Makai Power Systems, Malama Kula, Mala Ocean Tavern, Pug and Pug Kitchens, Hawaii. Yeah, 24 years. Can you imagine such a thing? So there you go. That's what we're doing on the 13th. Yeah, so let us go forward here. We are on the verge of the Hawaiian moment discussion and digression session with Buck Mickelson, who's still getting his paperwork together. Look, you got it. All right. Yay. And there you go. Say hi, Buck.
1: Hi, Buck. And just like we knew what we were doing, huh?
0: Oh, imagine that. Oh, yeah, yeah. I have this cough tonight.
1: Oh, well, get it out.
0: I'm going to kill Jim. That's who I got it from.
1: Oh.
0: Okay. And I have a recording session with vocals on Thursday. Well, we'll see if I can get over it by then.
1: Write a song about coughing.
0: Yeah. That's not a bad idea, actually. Okay. So what have we this week, my dear?
1: Oh, my goodness. We have Hawaiian history. we have
0: episodes. Keep grinding that one out.
1: I love grinding. I was an old skateboarder, you know. We have episode number 613. We're almost finished with our 12th year.
0: Wow.
1: And we have.
0: I'm impressed with us.
1: I am too.
0: I'm impressed with you, actually. You're the one that does this.
1: Well, I am too. I have, you know, my attention span is usually like 30 minutes.
0: And how? And so 12 years is quite a switch.
1: 12 times 30 minutes. Do you know how many seconds are in a year?
0: Not offhand. I could
1: 24. Each month has a second and a 20-second.
0: Oh.
1: That's okay. 24 seconds in a year. Meantime, right. Old Things for New is our episode tonight. Okay. And we're talking about the public education system in Hawaii.
0: Ah.
1: It wasn't good. It had some problems.
0: Still not very good.
1: No, I'm a product of it.
0: Yeah, right.
1: And
0: of course, you had some. never mind.
1: I got more education being an environmental activist than I did being a school kid.
0: And that was real education, too, I have to say.
1: It was. We were down at the state capitol campaigning for shoreline access, for all kinds of stuff. We stopped the freeway that they were going to run between Cocoa Head and Diamond Head across the reef. I made a speech in front of 20,000 people.
0: Wow.
1: On how to kill a reef.
0: Oh, wow. Good for you.
1: Silt.
0: Yeah, well, there you go.
1: And that would have done it. We stopped three hotels in front of Ala Moana Shopping Center, in front of Ala Moana Park. That had been planned since 1935.
0: Right, and so silt, now they're going to create an enormous amount of silt with the deep sea mining.
1: Yeah, well.
0: So we're still fighting the good fight.
1: Yeah, we still have something. I think my favorite accomplishment was beach access.
0: That was really good.
1: All those hotels in Kaanapali that have to have a parking and a walkway to the beach and out in Wailea.
0: Not to mention the ones on Oahu that you...
1: Yeah, well, that's where we did it, on Oahu, where they would actually take 10 feet out of somebody's property and run an access down. People are still fighting this thing, trying to get rid of it. But we got that passed.
0: The law!
1: And like, well, that's why it's the law.
0: I know!
1: We went down and evoked the law of the splintered paddle. Kind of reinterpreted a little bit. If you have use for the beach, you have a right to get to it.
0: There you go.
1: And you know, like that guy out of McKenna.
0: Everybody in Hawaii has a use for the beach.
1: The guy in McKenna who bought a property on each side of a little cove.
0: Right.
1: And ran a wall across it.
0: Uh-huh.
1: And we made him go and put a hole in that wall so people could go in and use his private beach.
0: Well, nobody has a private beach.
1: No, that's only Larry Ellison.
0: Uh-huh.
1: And the reason he has a private beach is because it was an old fish pond. And so they counted the outer wall as the shoreline. There's still ways to go.

0: Yeah.
1: Nothing is ever done.
0: I wonder who he paid off for that one.
1: I don't know. But so we had an educational system that had a few flaws in it. And so let's see. Let's hoist the Blue Peter, a cow, cow, owl.
0: Aye.
1: Then Satlin Verdi Hunter, let's get this road on the show. In the memory of Bob Krause.
0: Oh, shoot.
1: A Hawaiian history moment. Aloha ia oe. My name is Richard Mickelson. We continue this series, sharing Hawaiian history with Close Hall. The inspiration for these stories is from Bob Krause's Hawaii Maritime Chronology. Using his notes and sources, we have formulated this series to tell the story of Hawaii. The burden of taxes for public education would be worthwhile if the pupils could have the delight of handling the instruments for determining latitude and longitude, watch time by the telescope, and determine the meridian of the sun, moon, and stars, and their motions in the heavens, the lightning, and what it does. Such things are important part of education. The king and Isaac of Pu'uloa are getting rich by running the salt water into patches and trading salt with other islands. How would it be to have a steam engine at Hilo to make salt until the land is full to overflowing? Or if a steam engine could spout clouds of steam that would descend and irrigate the mountains of Hualalai so that Kailua might become a land of rivers? That would delight Kamehameha as a result of changing old things for new. More Hawaiian History is available Tuesday nights at 8:50 p.m. on the Mana'o Radio Hawaiian History Moment Discussion and Aggression Session with Dorothy Betts. Hawaiian History Moment episodes can be viewed on Buck Mickelson's and Story of Hawaii Museum Facebook pages. Mahalo to Eddie Tanaka and to Vince Esquire for playing the music behind the Hawaiian History Moment.

0: Beneath the forests of these sacred valleys awaits the riches and treasures of our ancestors past. And their intention to our future is to embrace our Aina, to sacrifice the labors of our bodies to this great land of Kaeleku. Mahalo e nā kupuna, me ke aloha palena ole.
1: Okay, so, yeah, Kamehameha was not against new stuff. He used canon. I mean, he saw the advantages of the new stuff as well as the, but he was very traditional in his thinking and in his religion.
2: Yeah.
1: So he was both.
2: But they had a problem.
1: What's that?
2: They were trying to teach these kids how to use this stuff, but they didn't have the stuff.
1: Right. I mean, like, it's hard to teach navigation if you don't have a sextant.
2: Well, for example, when I was in high school, there was a radio and television production class. And I wanted to get into radio, so I took this class. Well, they had no studios, they had no cameras, they had no microphones.
1: How are they going to teach?
2: We had a textbook.
1: Well, all right,
2: I knew what the definition between a ribbon mic and a dynamic mic. I knew what a cathode tube was. I had no idea how to work a board. We didn't have one.
1: Right, right. You still don't.
2: Well, kind of, a little bit. I can record these things at home. I couldn't have done
1: it then. Sorry.
2: At any rate, there we were without the toys. We were supposed to be learning how to work.
1: Well, that's kind of like when my mother thought I should take piano lessons. What she got me to practice on was a cardboard piano. I'm like, it doesn't make a noise, you know.
2: Tappity, tappity, tap.
1: Yeah, right. I was supposed to do scales on a piece of cardboard.
2: Well, we went through the textbook, and all this information that we learned, it was all obsolete within 3 years.
1: Right.
2: As they went to digital.
1: From analog to CD.
2: The teacher made a deal, because we went, you know, we're done with the textbook.
1: Right.
2: About two-thirds of the year.
1: Okay.
2: And so he made a deal with this brand new thing, Kaiser teleprompter, cable TV.
1: Very cool.
2: Kind of Wayne and Garth kind of thing.
1: Uh-huh.
2: We had this little tiny studio in the middle of a shopping center. And they said that we could come down and use the studio.
1: How sweet.
2: So we went down there and we needed a script. So I put together a show because, like I said earlier, I was an environmental activist. I found out that they are planning on building a boat harbor.
1: Where?
2: Right out in front of the marina, Hawaii Marina.
1: Okay.
2: That would stretch out into a really good surf spot.
1: Oh.
2: And I went down to the developers and I got copies of the plans and of the maps and all of the stuff. And they gave them all to me.
1: They didn't know you.
2: They didn't know. They thought I was just some dumb kid.
1: Right.
2: And here's this picture of an architectural overlay of where, aerial photo with this harbor painted on it, stretching right out into the surf. Now, obviously, the waves are going to come washing into the harbor, even if they dredged it out and killed the surf spot. And the waves are going to come washing in and wash all the boats
1: and
2: around.
1: And ruin the harbor.
2: Well, I mean, so we pointed these things out, and we pointed what a disaster this thing was going to be and how it was going to ruin the surf spots and harm fish and wildlife, and just did this whole show based around what a drag this thing is going to be. And the harbor got canceled. Guess what else got canceled?
1: The show.
2: Our studio time, because Kaiser's was the development company going to build this thing. And they were so mad at us.
1: Well, but you were right.
2: Yeah.
1: I mean, even if beyond all ruining the surf spot and ruining the reef, the problem with the harbor is that it wasn't going to be a good harbor.
2: Well, it was going to alter the currents. It was going to cause all kinds of problems. Now, earlier, when they built a bridge across the Hawaii, across the marina, that was a mullet hatchery. And when they built the bridge, a school of mullet came in, saw the bridge, turned around, went back, and never came in again. And the Coco Marina, which used to be a mullet hatchery, was now just a polluted lake.
1: Yeah, I've been in there. It's pathetic.
2: So, yeah, we not only canceled the harbor, we canceled our television and radio production studio.
1: Oh, well.
2: So the teacher says, well...
1: But it was worth it.
2: Oh, yeah. And then what happened, the teacher said, well, since we don't have anything else going, you guys sort of canceled our studio time. If you can go down and find a TV or radio station that you can hang out, I'll give you class time. We don't have anything to do anyway because we've already gone through the textbook.
1: Well, that's a very good idea.
2: It was a great idea because the class was right after lunch.
1: Ah.
2: So I could take off as soon as the lunch bell rang, go straight to the beach and surf till dark, and then go hang out at a radio station.
1: Oh, no.
2: It was great.
1: Ay, ay, ay.
2: Elevator music.
1: Anarchist.
2: It played really boring elevator music, and we had some great adventures.
1: Accidents. Anyway.
2: So anyways, yeah. So let's do the station break, and then we'll go on.
1: Okay, you are tuned to listener-supported Manawa Radio, KMNO, Wailuku, Maui, Hawaii, at 91.7 FM and streaming worldwide at manawaradio.com, in memory of Duncan Mack and courtesy of the Grace Family Foundation. 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Okay, go ahead.
2: Yeah, they had trying to teach the kids mathematics and navigation without the instruments.
1: Yeah.
2: Well, non-instrumental navigation is a big thing now.
1: Well, yeah, but it's not.
2: But it wasn't then, and they were trying to teach these kids mathematics.
1: It's not even close to the same thing.
2: Yeah, and they were trying to teach these kids this stuff without the equipment to teach them on.
1: Yeah.
2: And they didn't have charts, and they didn't have, you know, stars, and it was tough.
1: I'll bet.
2: And, you know, another thing that school had was a sailing class.
1: Really?
2: Didn't have a boat.
1: Ah!
2: They didn't even have a textbook. We'd all get together.
1: Freaking boat.
2: We'd all get together and talk about sailing and rigs and square riggers. And about 3 days, three sessions, and everybody got bored, and that was the end of the sailing club.
1: That's terrible.
2: You know, you got to have the equipment if you're going to put on the class. It's just kind of a requisite. Now, the problem of Hawaii was it was in a state of flux.
1: Yeah, of course.
2: The Stone Age, yet just as complex a society as lived anywhere in the world.
1: Well, it's not the Hawaiians' fault that there's no minerals in lava.
2: Well, this Stone Age society that was very, very complex a society had existed for centuries, longer than any living person's memory, self-contained, unsuspecting of the outside world, as our modern-day Earthlings today, who consider ourselves alone in the vast universe of outer space.
1: Ha!
2: As isolated as an island in the middle of a great ocean. They were alone, with only stories and legends of ancestors or aliens.
1: Well, they knew
2: outside,
1: that there was...
2: For influence.
1: They came from somewhere, but they...
2: Well, you know, I mean, there's a bunch of people who think the aliens built the pyramids in Machu Picchu because,
1: yeah,
2: you know, I mean, they just don't realize that ancient people were smarter than we are. But they had no imports, no exports. They were alone as the planet Earth floating in the solar system, with nothing but the resources available locally. Suddenly, without warning, like a flying saucer that just appeared in the sky.
1: Yeah.
2: A ship sailing over the horizon.
1: That must have been quite a moment.
2: It was. It brought life-altering changes to the inhabitants of the world the Hawaiians lived in.
1: Yes.
2: Not only material things like guns, alcohol, metal tools, and cloth, but also germs and disease, reading and writing, religion, education, and awareness of, as well as access to, the world outside, the Hawaiian experience.
1: Even just the ship itself.
2: Yeah.
1: It must have been just so weird looking to them.
2: Because they only had stories. They had already ended the trans-Pacific voyaging several hundred years before that.
1: Yeah.
2: So there were no living navigators left who could sail to Tahiti.
1: Right.
2: And all of a sudden the ship shows up. So yeah, it would have been like a flying saucer showing up today.
1: Absolutely.
2: Bringing alien technology. It was alien technology.
1: Absolutely.
2: Now the islanders, seeing the advantages of these new introductions, adopted them and use them to alter their world, just as modern humans would learn of alien technologies and adapt them to alter life on planet Earth.
1: Right.
2: They learned to read and write. They learned shipbuilding. They learned to use guns and to win battles and unite the islands into one kingdom. They traveled on Western ships to foreign places and learned to trade what they had for outside goods. They drank foreign liquor and wrote songs to foreign music. They learned foreign governing methods and land ownership. In the span of 75 years from Captain Cook's visit to the Great Mahele, the Hawaiians took introduced alien technologies and created a completely different world for themselves, for better or for worse, that would be unrecognizable to their grandparents.
1: Yep. Absolutely.
2: Hawaii was in a major state of flux and had trouble catching up to it. How do you educate these kids when you don't have the toys, the tools,
1: right,
2: to educate them with? So that's where
1: they
2: were.
1: Why didn't they get some, though, you know?
2: Well,
1: what, I mean, there was enough money in the treasury to buy a sextant, I'll betcha.
2: You would think, or, you know, have a ship captain come in and give lessons on how to use it.
1: Yeah, right, or you know, get one, somebody to bring
2: but remember,
1: one next
2: missionaries
1: time they
2: were
1: come.
2: Running the schools.
1: Well.
2: And they were all concerned with reading and writing. And
1: but
2: you
1: they
2: know,
1: didn't have paper and pencils.
2: Yeah, that's another thing they didn't have.
1: I mean, that seems pretty topsy-turvy to me.
2: Well, it's kind of getting started before you were ready.
1: Well,
2: jumping the gun a little bit. So preparation is important. And they didn't
1: yes,
2: have a lot of that.
1: Yes.
2: So anyways, going on. This is June 2nd. It's June already. I watched the show on the TV news where all these newscasters going, wow, it's June already. So, hey, it's June already.
1: I know.
2: June 2nd, 1868.
1: It's boggling my mind.
2: David Kawananakoa died.
1: Aw.
2: And David La'amia Kehale Pa'uli Kino Iki Kawananakoa was born February 19, 1868 in the homestead of his aunt, Queen Kapi'olani. She was from Kauai, you know.
1: Ah.
2: One of his brothers was Jonah Kohio Kalanianaoli. He was given the name Kawananakoa, which means fearless prophecy, and granted the title of Prince of the Kingdom of Hawaii by Kalakaua. He was declared third heir after Princess Liliuokalani and Princess Ka'iolani, and appointed to the Privy Council and betrothed to Ka'iolani. David Kawananakoa was a founder of the Democratic Party of Hawaii and became the first royal to attend a national presidential nominating convention. But he died.
1: But he couldn't vote.
2: No, but he could make speeches.
1: Whoopee.
2: Well, he could be there, and he was the first one that was actually showed up there because he was one of the first non-white representatives.
1: Uh-huh.
2: He died of pneumonia on June 2nd, 1908, and was buried in the Royal Mausoleum in Nu'uanu Valley. Now, June 4th, which is Thursday, in 1976, the Hokulea arrived in Tahiti on its maiden voyage.
1: I saw a picture of the crowd. Just
2: yes.
1: Oh, my Lord. Huge. Thousands and thousands of people came to greet the
2: It was
1: Hokulea.
2: A really big deal. The Tahitians understood what they had done before the Hawaiians did.
1: Well,
2: and
1: the
2: when
1: Hawaiians kind of knew,
2: the,
1: but it was just a few of them.
2: Yeah, but the Hawaiians knew, but not the masses.
1: Yeah.
2: You know, we thought it was a cute
1: That's
2: thing.
1: That's what I said.
2: The masses of the Tahitian population not only was there, they were there prepared. They had learned the welcoming chant.
1: Wow.
2: And there was thousands of people on the beach in Tahiti chanting the traditional welcome
1: that
2: chant.
1: That must have been a total chicken skin.
2: And the Hawaiians are going, wow, what are they doing? That's the welcome chant. Oh my goodness. My dad was telling us about, because he was on that original voyage. And oh, where are you guys going next? Oh, we're going to Raiatea. Oh, to get there, you have to use this channel. This path through the reef.
1: Right.
2: And it's sacred. We have to purify and cleanse you.
1: Wow.
2: They did the fire walk.
1: Woo!
2: They had a feast, and they did the fire walk, and they did the puli and the prayers. And
1: that would
2: the
1: freak
2: Hawaiians,
1: me out.
2: The Marshallese, Mao, taught the Hawaiians how to navigate. And the Tahitians introduced them to the spirituality of voyaging.
1: Great.
2: This is an entire Pacific effort.
1: Well, yeah.
2: It wasn't just Hawaiians. It was the entire Pacific, the Polynesian race, rediscovering this and teaching.
1: Yeah.
2: It was really a magnificent affair. So it was launched on March 8, 1975, in the Hokulea, the Star of Gladness, which is Arcturus, a navigating star. Its mission was to revive the lost knowledge and skills required to navigate using only non-instrumental methods. Hokulea departed from Honolulu Bay, Maui, a traditional starting point, and made landfall in Tahiti after a month at sea.
1: And believe me, a month at sea really changes your head.
2: Yeah.
1: Been there, done that.
2: Even a week at sea.
1: I mean, a whole being 2 weeks out from land.
2: Uh-huh.
1: Is just a whole nother mindset, and you really learn a lot about yourself doing that, because there ain't no going home. You know, there ain't no mommy come save me
2: or come pick us up on the boat.
1: Yeah, right. You know, it's you're
2: okay, I'm done, I'm gonna go home now. No, you're committed.
1: It's up to you to do it right.
2: Yep. Also on June 4th in 1995, Father Damon was beatified.
1: Ah.
2: And in 1977, Pope Paul VI declared Father Damon to be venerable, which means historic, heroic in virtue. That was the first step to sainthood. Pope John Paul II beatified Damon, and he was canonized on October 11, 2009, by Pope Benedict XVI. His feast day is celebrated on April 15th.
1: That's
2: his birthday.
1: Ay, ay, ay.
2: I tried to have mine done by then.
1: Ah.
2: But then I got a really good deal with my accountant. She says, Buck, I'm your accountant. I know your artwork, I know your money is no good. I'm your accountant. Give me artwork. And so every year I create her a piece of artwork and she does my taxes.
1: Perfect.
2: She has the largest collection. She was calling me at the
1: hour. She has one talent. You have another talent. That's the way it works.
2: Yeah. But she also has the largest collection of the art that I produce, because I produce stuff for her that I haven't for anybody else.
1: Well, she deserves it.
2: And she says,
1: it.
2: Buck, we're getting old. What do you want me to do with this stuff? Wait. You want it back when I croak? I go, what am I going to do with it?
1: Leave it to Peter.
2: Yeah, what's he going to do with it? He didn't have that much wall space. But hey, maybe it'll be worth something when I'm dead. That's usually how it
1: Van
2: goes.
1: Van Gogh would have yeah. had that experience.
2: Maybe I'll get him. Well, I don't have anybody to cut my ear off and give it to. June 5th, that's Friday, in 1832, Queen Kaahumanu died. Now, when Kamehameha the Great died, Kaahumanu appointed herself regent to the Kingdom of Hawaii and took over the government. Kaahumanu was instrumental in holding the kingdom together as the missionaries arrived, bringing in new God, reading and writing, and the modern world to Hawaii Day. Kaahumanu died in Manoa after being baptized Elizabeth. She's interred in the Royal Mausoleum in Nu'uanu. June 6th. And that would be Saturday. In 1825, Kawakeaoli was proclaimed King Kamehameha III. And Ke'avi Abe'ula Kivala'o Kawakeaoli Kale'o Papa was the third king of Hawaii, being the second son of Kamehameha the Great. He was still a child when his brother Liholiho died, and he became king.
1: And they didn't
2: king.
1: Even know how long that was, but I mean, he died, and probably months later was when they found out about it.
2: Yep. But he became king, and so his stepmother, Kaahumanu, continued to serve as Kohina Nui because he was a kid. And she stayed as co-regent until he became of age.
1: Mm-hmm.
2: And then they struggled over who's going to run the show. June 6th in 1898, Honolulu Rapid Transit, the HRT, was founded. Now, if you lived in Oahu before the 70s. You took the HRT bus.
1: Right.
2: It was a really good bus system. Went all over the island, and we had so much fun riding that thing all over. You could ride out to the other side of the island and back.
1: And the best bus system.
2: It was a really
1: anywhere.
2: Good bus system. But Honolulu Tramways laid a track in Honolulu in 1888, 10 years earlier, to run a mule-drawn car to carry people between Waikiki and downtown Honolulu. And you see how a railroad car pulled by a mule rolling down the middle of the street.
1: That would be fun, actually.
2: I bet. The first public mass transit system was taken over by the Honolulu Transit and Land Company, HRT, ran streetcars powered by overhead electrical wires through Honolulu. I remember those things. These buses go by with these little antenna-looking things connected to the wires overhead and sparks and everything.
1: That in San Francisco, too, and I was always wondering, why didn't they set the city on fire with those sparks?
2: Yeah, I never could figure that out either. Maybe because they're in the middle of the streets and the sparks
1: got put
2: out in the meantime. But they ran from 1915, they started using buses. And they grew to cover most of the island of Oahu. You could get almost anywhere on an HRT bus. We were free-range kids. We'd leave our houses in Kaimuki and ride up to the North Shore or go to the movies in downtown Honolulu. And just everywhere we went, we'd go mudsliding in Jackass Ginger Trails in Nu'uanu.
1: It was cheap then.
2: Well, we'd bring a garbage bag or some kind of big plastic bag.
1: On the bus.
2: Yeah. And two sets of clothes. And go tea leaf sliding and get all muddy, jump in the river and clean off the mud, throw all of our wet clothes in a suitcase or a bag. We had Pan Am bags then. And then put on dry clothes, get back on the bus and ride home.
1: Yeah, they wouldn't let you on with all that mud, I'll bet.
2: Well, that's why we would jump in the river, wash the mud off, and then take off our wet clothes and we'd bring dry clothes.
1: That was smart.
2: Yeah, and then we'd put all the wet clothes in our Pan Am bags because they were plastic and put our dry clothes on and go catch the bus home. But in following a 1970 shutdown over labor dispute, Frank Fossey, the mayor of Honolulu, established the mass transit line, the MLT, a.k.a. the bus, the current bus system serving Oahu today. June 7, which is Sunday, in 1831, the fourth company's of missionaries arrived. And they came in from the New Bedford on the ship New England. They included Reverend Dwight Baldwin, the father of HP, and his wife, Charlotte Fowler, Reverend Sheldon Dibble, a chartographer. I've got his map of Hawaii and an author. And his wife, Maria M. Tomlinson, Andrew Johnson, Assistant Superintendent of Secular Affairs, and his wife, Rebecca Worth, and Reverend Reuben Tinker, and his wife, Mary Throp Wood. And lastly, on June 7, in 1915, Charles Reed Bishop died. And he was an American businessman who married Princess Pauahipaki and served several monarchs in appointed government positions, many positions, until the Kingdom of Hawaii was overthrown in 1898. Bishop founded the Bishop Company, the bank that's now known as the First Hawaiian Bank, and the Bishop Estate, which funds Kamehameha Schools, and the Bernice Pauahi Bishop Museum. After the overthrow of the Kingdom of Hawaii, Charles Reed Bishop moved to San Francisco. He was a royalist, where he died, and his ashes returned to Honolulu to be interred next to his wife's remains at the Royal Mausoleum. He was one of the good Haoles. Now, on the Hawaiian moon calendar, because we're there now, the period beginning tonight at sunset and ending with tomorrow's sunset is La'au Kukahi. La'au Kukahi is the 18th night of the month of Ka'elo and the first of the three La'au nights following Hoku, the full moon. These three nights signal the last of the Poipoi Anahulu nights, the round moon nights, and mark the onset of the Ho'imi, the waning stages of the lunar month, and the diminishing power of the moon. La'au means plant or tree, ku means grow or rise, and kahi means the first or number one, so the first plant growth night. La'au is also the Hawaiian word for herbal medicine, and so the La'au nights are good for gathering herbs and making medicines from them. So they are a favorable time for herbal remedies and natural cures and faith healing. La'au Kukahi is a good time for planting ulu, breadfruit, u'ala, sweet potatoes, ipo, melons and gourds, which will grow hard and juicy and firm. It's also a productive time for fishing. Go fishing for the next three nights. On the other hand, La'au Kukahi is not recommended for spiritual or psychic healing, divination, and dealing with psychosomatic disorders. So people who are crazy like me, we just got to wait our time. Remember, the Hawaiian day begins at sunset because night is the sacred realm of the gods when their movements could be seen in the stars and constellation, and it ends in the sunset of the following day. Now, our Hawaiian proverb for this week. Is a proverb about the shortcomings of education. Aia ane kamakai. Kamakai. Yeah. Aia ane kamakai ke kua o ike ole iho. Aia ane kamakai I ka kua o ike ole iho. Are the eyes on the back that one cannot see what is being done?
1: Huh.
2: And this is said of one who declares that he doesn't know how to do a certain thing and perhaps will not be able to learn.
1: Interesting.
2: And it could be that you can't learn because you don't have the proper materials to do the show. Meantime,
1: your eyes are in your back.
2: Yeah, well, and the materials aren't there. I forgot. Tonight and tomorrow night until sunset is La'au Kukahi. Wednesday night and Thursday day is La'au Kulua. Thursday night and Friday day is La'au Kupau. That's the La'au days. And then we go into the Oli days. So get all your planting done before Friday night.
1: Okay.
2: And your fishing. Because the Oli days start Friday night and Saturday and run through Monday. Oli Kupau from Sunday night and Monday, and Kaloa Kukahi the next day, Monday and Tuesday, are sacred to Kanaloa. So don't eat seafoods then. And this is the start of the box jellyfish season.
1: Okay.
2: So as of next week, be careful in the water. And we will meet again on Kaloa Kulua. So aloha. Now, meantime, since I'm so well organized tonight, there. Next week, we'll have half the traders left the business due to government regulations. And we'll talk about Native participation in the trading industry. So be there. Aloha.
1: More Hawaiian history is available at the many fine museums of Maui as well as public and school libraries. Hawaiian History Moment pages can be viewed on Buck Mickelson's or the Story of Hawaii Museum's Facebook pages. And if you go there this week, you will see a very interesting map of the world. Looks like they pretty much got it down at this point, because I've seen earlier maps that were, like, you know, pretty distorted, yeah?
2: I think what they did
1: was... This looks pretty much like a modern map.
2: I think what they did was they took a modern-day map and put Hawaiian names on everything.
1: Ah.
2: So if you look clearly, really closely...
1: I can't read that
2: small of a... Palapala Honua, the map of the world.
1: Wow.
2: And it's all written in Hawaiian. And this is printed at Lahaina Luna Seminary School's print
1: shop.
2: How
1: interesting. Very cool.
2: It was black and white. I colored it. But it's a beautiful map.
1: It is. It's very amazing.
2: And so if you want to know what the Hawaiian word for any place is, get this guy.
1: Yeah, but you can't read it.
2: Oh, well, you know, if you're good, I'll give you I can arrange a copy of it that you can read. I have a big copy of it.
1: Okay.
2: It's just too small on this page.
1: Yeah.
2: I got so much room.
1: I know. You had to fit it in that little square. Rectangle.
2: It sort of fit.
1: Yeah, well, you had to.
2: It's always interesting trying, you know, we get the story and then they've got the background and then some illustration that has something to do with somewhere on there.
1: Right.
2: And so I wanted to show off this really cool map of the world.
1: It is a really cool map.
2: Okay.
1: Okay.
2: Let's play music.
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I'll be with you till midnight, and we just heard a nice set of Hawaiian music. That last one was Dennis Pavau. What a voice. Doing the Kimo Henderson Hula from Kaleo Kie Kie. Before that, Nathan Aveau and Jeff Peterson did Pua Lili Lehua. Again, what a voice from their collaboration, Mamo. The Maui Jam Band did Kapakalua. I played that one because I live on Kapakalua Road. And also because our very own Jerry Valdrez is the slide guitar player in that band. And he never tells anybody that on his show, so I'm telling it on mine. Okay, before that, George Kahumoku Jr. did Noa Noa Uakea Ohana from Tutu's Favorite Songs. Raiatea Helm did Punahou from Sea of Love. Steve and Kathy Sargenti did The Road to Hana. That's the title track. Uluvehi Guerrero did Nani Kamakura from Uluvehi Sings Namele Hula Aloha. Dennis Kamakahi started that off with Noke Ano Ahiahi from Legend of Grey Wolf. That's a live CD. It's pretty cool. Dennis Kamakahi was a great, great singer, writer, and all-around human being. Yeah, died far too soon, far too soon. Okay, so I want to say thanks to my underwriters, Rainbow Acres, Cactus and Succulent Nursery on Olinda Road. They're open Tuesdays, Thursdays, and Saturdays with a fine selection of beautiful plants. And boy, is it nice up there these days. It's all green. 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And now it's time to talk about the Maui Food Bank, my favorite. They are heroes of Maui. They're really helping people out, and they serve thousands of people every month. I don't know if they've kept track of it these days. It's so hard. So if you want to help them out, and I hope you do, you can have a food drive with friends, or have a food drive with just yourself, or you can send them a check. 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And here's what they really need the most, financial contributions, because they can make those go a long way. Also, canned stuff and dried stuff, especially anything with protein in it, but any kind of canned stuff.
and cereal rice pasta. So, Maui Food Bank, that's 808-243-9500. And tell them Monat Radio sent you. He'll get a bang out of that. Okay, back to the music we go. Here's one of my favorite sea stories. Although it's actually a lake story, but whatever.

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This is Dorothy Betts. I'll be with you till midnight. And just a half an hour of sailing music. That last one was me doing South of the Line. The line is the equator, in case you don't know sailor slang. That was from my most recent album, Jungle Philosophy, Volume 1, Acoustic. And then, that was Vince Esquire on the ukulele. Before that, Crosby, Stills, and Nash did Wooden Ships from their, it looks like their first album. It's called Crosby, Stills, and Nash. So, yeah, good stuff. Procol Harum did A Salty Dog, also a title track. Roger McGuinn did Rolling Down to Old Maui. That's actually a fairly well-known sea song, but he does a great job of it. Mark Knopfler did In the Sky, about a guy who built his own boat and went to sea, from Killed to Get Crimson. I don't know where he got that title. Strange. And started off with Stan Rogers, The Mary Ellen Carter, from Between the Breaks, live. Okay, so, yeah. Think about the way to get some music that you may have missed or wanted to hear or didn't want to stay up late enough to catch a late show, and that would be Listen On Demand. 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That's how long we archive everything that went on the air. So if you liked a song and want to hear it again, or if you, want to hear somebody's show or half a show that you had to get out of your car, you know. Anyway, that's a pretty good deal. You just click on Listen On Demand. You can search by DJ or time and date and bring it up. And best of all, you can fast forward, rewind, and pause, just like it was on a tape recorder or something, if you guys know what that is. And, Listen On Demand. It's a really cool thing. It's on the app, too, so you can just go for it. And it's quite useful. If you want to learn a song, you can play it over and over again. There you go. Okay. And, I suppose I ought to do this, too. Manaʻo Radio's major supporters include the Intuitive Home LLC, Makai Power Systems, Bar Pacific Builders, Mala Ocean Tavern, Lineage Restaurant, The Salem Family, Paia Bay Coffee and Bar, Teddy's Bigger Burgers, Manawai Farm, Lili Townsend and the Ministry of Fun, Maui Hands, and Picture It Framed. And we're so very grateful to all of our supporters for helping us stay on the air. That's right. Okay. So, it's been tough. I mean, it seems like a lot of the rate of CD disappearance has ratcheted upwards. So it's pretty hard to do these theme sets. So I'm just going to play some random stuff. Here's a great song that Bonnie Raitt's first album. And
This is an older song. I always loved it when it came out, so I even love her version more. Here we go.

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Okay. 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Interesting band name. And the title of it was Too Damn Hot. I didn't realize it was a instrumental, but there you have it. He's an amazing performer. I was privileged enough to see him live a couple of times, and he really can do it. He really can do it. Okay, before that, Cliff Eberhart did Mona Lisa Waits from 18 Essential Songs. Tedeschi Trucks Band did Midnight in Harlem from Revelator. And Bonnie Raitt started that out with Since I Fell for You. And that brings us up to date. Yeah, major support for Manao Radio is provided by the Cindy and Glenn Fry Foundation, Momona Bakery and Coffee Shop, Aloha Discount Liquor, Backlit Buddhist Studios, Commercial Properties of Maui, Tamura's Market and Fine Wine and Liquors, Blue Ginger Resort Wear, Horowitz and Tilly LLC, Poganpole Kitchens of Hawaii, Broth Cafe at Alive and Well, Outrigger Ka'anapali Beach Resort, John Cadman's 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And we are so grateful to our underwriters, and we're also very grateful to my particular underwriters, and that would be Rainbow Acres Cactus and Succulent Nursery on Olinda Road. 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Yes, indeed. Okay. I think that is about what I got to do right now. Is there anything more? No, I did the acknowledgement. I did the... Well, alrighty then. Let's just play music. That's what we're here for, yeah? Here's a really cool song from Leonard Cohen.

What a great version of that one. Okay. 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This is Dorothy Betts. I will be with you until midnight, especially if I can find my cursor. Okay, there it is. And that was Ray Charles, as you could probably tell, doing the Paul Simon song, Still Crazy After All These Years. Pretty fantastic. Yeah, so that was from a CD called My World. It's one of his best, in my opinion. It's got some great stuff on it. Before that, Marsha Ball did Louisiana 1927. That's a true story. The CD was Live Down the Road. Actually, Randy Newman wrote that song. He spent a great deal of time of his life in Louisiana, believe it or not, even though he loves L.A. And, a disastrous flood in 1927. Still reverberating. Before that, David Fraser did Go Rita. What a great song. And she's a great lady, too. That's from his Second Nature CD. Paul Simon did Graceland. That's a title track. Leonard Cohen started that out with Anthem. There is a crack in everything. That's where the light gets in. Think about that one. Okay. So that brings us up to date. Maui Friends of the Library is an all-volunteer organization committed to supporting Maui County libraries as well as community education and literacy. Please help by volunteering to work in one of the used bookstores in Kahului, Kihei, or Punene. Just a few daytime hours per week will help serve libraries and the Maui community. You'll meet great people and it's fun. Yeah, it's really a great thing. They support a lot of library services and even like concerts and stuff in the libraries or storytelling. Pretty great service that they do. Maui Friends of the Library. And if you want to go to the Punane bookstore, that's where they have a huge selection, really huge. You just go down the main road of by the former sugar mill there. And when you get to the end, you turn left and follow the signs. They say books. Pretty easy. You go past the school and you make a right and just keep going. And it's like about a block off the road there. And boy, they close at 4. So plan to spend some time there because you're gonna love it. If you want more information to visit bookstores, volunteer, or become a member, go to mfol.org. That's Maui Friends of the Library, of course. mfol.org. And that's my favorite bookstore. I usually go in there and get a satchel of books, drop a satchel of books off from the last time and get another satchel. And I mean, the books are so inexpensive. It's really worth it. Okay, so anyway, let us persevere. Here we go.

Alrighty then. Let's see. That was Blues on Blues from my Jungle Philosophy Volume 1 acoustic album. Before that, Mark Cohen did Walking in Memphis. What a great song. John Lennon, another great song. Stand By Me from Rock and Roll. The Persuasions. I was just curious as to how you would do an a cappella version of Slip Sliding Away. And there it was. It was great. From No Frills. Tommy Lockett did that bass instrumental on called Triste from The Low Side of Jobim. Steve Sargenti did When Everything Falls Apart. Yeah, it happens sometimes. Okay, so Manaal Radio would like to say mahalo to our past and present supporting listeners and underwriters, including the Ka'anapali Beach Hotel, Greg Crawford, Harry Davison, and of course, Kathy Collins and Barry Shannon. Without their support and yours, we at Manaal Radio couldn't do what we do, so mahalo. 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That about does it for me. Thank you so much for listening. Thank you for supporting Manaal Radio. And thank you for being Pono. Thank you for being kind to one another. Because that's what it's going to take to pull us out of the mess we're in. So there you go. Never turn down an opportunity to be kind to the one you love, because you never know when it's going to be your last chance. Till next week, I'm here every Tuesday, 8 to midnight. And I hope you tune in again to my show or many other really excellent shows that are on Manaal Radio. Till then, yeah. Aloha no. Ahui ho. Here comes Otto to take you through the night.

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your face. You can make me cry if you don't know. 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You might be spoiling me too much, love. You're gonna make me lonesome when you go. 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

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You're gonna make me lonesome when you go.

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It's a great privilege to have a human life. And here on Mana'o Radio, our mission is to spread the love through music. 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I'm Dr. B. This is the B Train Show here on listener supported Mana'o Radio, KMNO, Wailuku, Maui, Hawaii, 91.7 FM, and streaming worldwide at mana'oradio.com. 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And how lucky we are to have these amazing composers, singer-songwriters from our modern era and previous eras, like Cole Porter's time in the 20th century. Right now, it's time. Right now, it is time to board the B train. And the train, oh yeah, is still sitting in Wailuku Station, but about to fly out onto the musical rails. So hop aboard. Here we go. All aboard the B train on Mana'o Radio.

So there you are. It looks like you found your seat on the B train. Some of you prefer window seats so you can see the view as we roll by on the rails, and others aisle seats. It makes it easy to get up and get to the bathroom or get up and dance in the aisles, whatever may be moving you. We have a great sound system here on the B train. The sun already rose this morning at 5:48. Sunset this evening at 7:10. The moon, big and bright and beautiful, 90% illuminated. A waning gibbous moon. It's going to be new moon on the 14th of the month in the sign of Sagittarius. And planetary, there's a lot of beauty to be seen. After sunset, Venus and Jupiter, bright and beautiful. Also, Mercury can be seen if you know where to look for it. And before sunrise, Mars, Saturn, and Neptune can all be seen. But to see Neptune, you're going to need a good pair of binoculars. All right. Here we roll with the music. Looks like I got to start things off following this B Train intro music. Asleep at the Wheel to entertain you. Here we go.

This group is called Leche de Tigre, Tiger's Milk. Closing out my very first set of the morning. Thanks for being there, for being tuned to Mana'o Radio, our favorite radio station, and we do everything we know to have it be your favorite radio station as well. Thanks for tuning in. Started off the morning a few minutes before 6 with Dave Brubeck Quartet with You're the Top, Cole Porter tune. We heard from Regina Carter on the violin with the Wailuku Choo Choo theme music. Asleep at the Wheel followed with their release celebrating music of Bob Wills and his Texas Playboys. We heard them perform I Can't Give You Anything But Love, and that's the truth. Leon Redbone in the set with Laughing Blues. George Lewis, Preservation Hall Jazz of New Orleans, Down by the Riverside, a classic. Big Daddy with Good Morning, Good Morning, a kind of takeoff, knockoff of Sgt. Pepper's Lonely Hearts Club Band. And then I played you that same tune from The Beatles, from Sgt. Pepper's, Good Morning, Good Morning to You. And still underneath my voice, this one called La Jefe, 6:20. And I want to thank, from the fullness of my heart, the great folks who make it possible for us to continue broadcasting. In this case, the underwriters of the B-Train. And they are Maui Realtor Pono Paul, who donates a portion of every commission to a local Maui nonprofit. Pono Paul, he is a Pono guy who loves this radio station and helps us keep the good ship Mana'o afloat. Thank you, Pono Paul. My show also underwritten by the Kitty Love Collective on behalf of Cat Cafe Maui. They're located at the Queen Ka'ahumanu Shopping Center, and it's a very enjoyable place for you to hang out with felines and have a meow of a good time. You can pet them, you can take their pictures, you can talk to them, and if your heart is so moved, you can adopt a cat or two. About 1,150, something like right around that figure, cats have been adopted since they started this project in the fall of 2022. Get more information about that online, catcafemaui.com. And okay, on we roll. Let's hear next from The Persuasions.

Whenever I hear that song, I think of our wonderful Marcus Springs, who's in this time slot on Tuesday mornings, who just loves to say, "I love you, and there's nothing you can do to try and stop me." Yeah.

I'm Dr. B, and happy to be right here now with you on the B Train. You're tuned to Manao Radio. And I started this set with the granddaddies of a cappella, The Persuasions. I love you, there's no doubt about it. And closing it out here with some good jazz from Jeff Lorber and his jazz friends, this tune called Grasshopper. Put it under my voice in a way that you can hear it and also hear me. After The Persuasions, we heard the guitar mastery of Tommy Emmanuel with Somewhere Over the Rainbow. And Mary Keller, Maui's own Mary Keller, she lives in Kauai. She's listening, big fan of this radio station, along with her sister Beth and Beth's hubby John, and just a whole wonderful family of Manao Radio aficionados, lovers, yes. So thank you, Mary, for that jazz, solo harp, actually, interpretation of The Beatles, The Because. After that, we went Hawaiian, a classic from Don Ho with Tiny Bubbles. From Abbey Road, we heard Oh Darlin'. Leon Redbone back for a Hanaho this morning with The Whistling Colonel, Want to Get Your Blood Moving. And as mentioned, Jeff Lorber, this one, Grasshopper, underneath my voice. And there's going to be a Baldwin Beach cleanup, a chance for you to get together with others in the community and clean up the beach. Sounds like a great idea. And here are the details. U of Hawaii Sea Grant College Program and the Maui Surf Rider Foundation invite the community to join a beach cleanup at Kapukalua, also known as Baldwin Beach. I didn't know that was the Hawaiian name, but now I do. Kapukalua, Baldwin Beach. The cleanup is on the 5th of June, that's Friday, from 4 to 5:30 in the afternoon. It's part of World Environment Day, which is on Friday, and it's going to include opportunities to learn about dune restoration, coastal resilience efforts, and ongoing stewardship activities. So again, the beach cleanup will take place this Friday from 4 to 5:30 in the afternoon at Baldwin Beach, and participants will meet by the main lot. It's 6:45, and I'll just keep playing you more music as we move toward the top of the hour and the feature story news and weather.

Today is Curtis Mayfield's birthday, and we're going to be celebrating that, especially maybe an hour or two from now. Don't know exactly when I'll play the Mayfield originals and covers for you, but I'm going to do that. But right now, just to get the energy going, here is Curtis Mayfield. He was born in Chicago in 1942, a soul guy, singer-songwriter, who lived until 1999. Were he alive today, he would be 84. But let's hear from him. Curtis Mayfield, so in love on the station that loves you. Absolutely true. Here's Curtis.

0: taking us right to the top of the hour. Jazz here featuring Alfredo Rodriguez, a tune called Blueberry Fields. Before that, we heard from Sweet Beats and the Kindhearted, Bless the Day, from their release Sweet Aloha. Two artists from Kuau in the set this morning, Sweet Beats, and a little earlier in the morning, it was Mary Keller with her rendition on the harp of Because. Carole King, One Small Voice in the set, reminding us that you and I, you can change the world, but you better be strong. Yeah, I know that territory. Perhaps you do too. And Curtis Mayfield with a birthday today in the set with So In Love. And, well, it is time for the Feature Story News Report, brought to you by Alice McDermott, the Maui team at Mercer Advisors. They're a wealth management firm serving individuals, families, and business owners since 1985. So let's hear it. Fasten your seat belts if that's necessary for you. If that makes it a little easier, we're going to get a rendition of what's been happening around the world recently. 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
1: From Feature Story News in Paris, I'm Ross Cullen. Kuwait briefly suspended flights at its main airport after one person was killed in an Iranian strike on a terminal. It's the latest in a series of back-and-forth attacks by Tehran and Washington that have tested a fragile ceasefire. Ukrainian drones hit an oil facility in St. Petersburg ahead of the start of a major economic forum in the city. The Ukrainian president said that military infrastructure targets were hit overnight, including the oil terminal more than 1,000 kilometers from the Ukrainian border. Officials are gathering in Russia's second city for the annual economic forum, which President Putin will attend. The incident comes a day after Russia launched a massive drone and missile barrage at Ukraine, killing at least 23 people. The British Interior Minister Shabana Mahmood has condemned disorder at a protest in Southampton about the police handling of the murder of Henry Novak. He was stabbed last December but was arrested at the scene after his killer lied to police that he'd been racially attacked. Policing and Crime Minister Sarah Jones says the case should not be used to justify violence.
2: We're dealing with the most horrific murder, and I think all of us are horrified at what we've seen and feel for Henry's family so strongly. There was a protest last night. Two people have been arrested so far. One, as I understand it, for assaulting a police officer. One for possession of a weapon. There was some injury in terms of the police, and the police dog was injured, and there were some scenes which were completely unacceptable.
1: Oil prices rose for the third day running on Wednesday as fresh hostilities flared in the Middle East. Stock indexes climbed to record highs in Taiwan and Japan, as Laura Westbrook reports.
3: U.S. President Donald Trump remains optimistic that the U.S. can reach an interim peace deal soon. He disputes Iranian state media reports that said talks with Washington had been suspended over the fighting in Lebanon. Still, the uncertainty about a peace deal is pushing up oil prices. But Asian stocks extended their rally, fueled by the tech sector and AI demand. Japan's Nikkei 225 index soaring up more than 2% at one stage, helped by chip makers, while Taipei was also up thanks to strong gains in TSMC.
1: Hungary's Prime Minister Peter Modjar is in Paris on Wednesday for talks with French President Emmanuel Macron. Here's Pablo Gutierrez.
4: The meeting at the Elysee Palace follows Magyar's visit to Berlin on Tuesday, where he met German leaders as part of his effort to reset Hungary's relations with Europe's largest economies. According to the French presidency, talks in Paris will focus on support for Ukraine, sanctions on Russia, European security and defense, economic competitiveness, and preparations for the European Union's next long-term budget.
1: From bureaus worldwide, this is FSN.
5: With FSN Spotlight, I'm Simon Marks, hearing today from a foreign policy veteran who has been wondering what kind of world will exist if the current rules-based order has largely been ruptured. Mark Leonard is the director of the European Council on Foreign Relations. His new book, Surviving Chaos, questions the widely held view that China is seeking to supplant the United States as the world's major power.
6: We often make the mistake of imagining that they want to create a Sino-centric system like the US world order, which has dominated the last eight decades. If you listen more carefully to what President Xi Jinping and other people in the Chinese leadership are saying, their starting point is very, very different. Whereas in the West, people talk endlessly about preserving order, about the rules-based order, the liberal international order. The key phrase that Xi Jinping uses more than almost anything else when he talks about global situation is great changes unseen in a century. What he means is that the world is going to go through convulsive, disruptive changes. From his perspective, the goal is to put China in a place where it can both survive those changes and to benefit from them.
5: He spoke to Foreign Policy magazine, arguing there's a distinction between architects like the US and Europe seeking to impose blueprints on others and artisans like China, who are more focused on repurposing relationships that currently exist. With FSN Spotlight, I'm Simon Marks.
1: And now another look at the top stories. Ukrainian drones hit an oil facility in St. Petersburg ahead of the start of a major economic forum in the city, which President Putin is attending. Kuwait briefly suspended flights at its main airport on Wednesday after one person was killed in an Iranian strike on a terminal. And British police say 11 officers have been hurt at a protest following the murder of a student. That's the latest feature story news. This is Ross Cullen in Paris reporting.
0: Russ, thank you so much. Is it Russ or Ross? My hearing doesn't distinguish. But anyway, thank you, Ross and your mates, for the feature story news report brought to you at 7 in the morning, 12 noon, 5 in the early evening, Monday through Friday. 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And we are wont to take a little look at the weather, and I want to do that with you. 76 degrees, just a few clouds, beautiful clear skies, trades blowing at 16 right now, gusting as high as 26 today at some point. For the Central Valley, sunny skies, high near 83, breezy, winds north, northeast, 9 to 18, and gusting as high as 25. Tonight, we're expecting partly cloudy skies. Tonight's low around 69. It'll remain breezy, with the trades blowing 10 to 15 and gusting as high as 21. It's 7:07, and in this next section of the show, I'm going to celebrate some musical birthdays with you. We already got going with Curtis Mayfield in the first hour, but I got five other birthdays of musicians whose music I like and love to play for you. I'm going to start it right off here with Buster Pickens, blues pianist from Hempstead, Texas, and also Al Harewood, jazz drummer from Brooklyn, who performed, was part of the ensemble with Grant Green, Stanley Turrentine, and others. So let's start with Buster and Al. How about that? Haven't heard any of their music in recent times, so let's have at it. Blues pianist Buster Pickens coming up right now.

you, mama, do it from behind. I'm gonna do it to you, mama, do it from you behind.

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Our major supporters include The Intuitive Home, LLC, Mackay Power Systems, Bauer Pacific Builders, Mala Ocean Tavern, Lineage Restaurant. Thanks to the Salem family, Pa'ia Bay Coffee and Bar, Teddy's Bigger Burgers, Manawai Farm, Mahalo Nui to Lily Townsend, my wonderful friend Lily, and her Ministry of Fun. Thanks to Maui Hands and Picture It Framed. 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Aloha, kakahiaka nui kako, ohana o Manawa Radio. 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

Some jazz for you there, closing out that little birthday set featuring Grant Green on the guitar, but especially chose that because it just showcases our birthday boy, Al Harewood, jazz drummer with Grant Green and others, in that case with Grant. Al, born in Brooklyn, 1923, lived to 2014. And before that was Buster Pickens. I played you a couple of good Pickens from Buster, who was born in Hempstead, Texas in 1916, blues pianist. So the set, to review it for you, Buster Pickens with Santa Fe Blues, and She Caught the L&N, all of that circa 1960. And then, as already mentioned, Jean de Fleur, Grant Green, from his release, Idle Moments. And I want to thank the underwriters of my show. They are Maui Realtor Pono Paul, who donates a portion of his commissions to local Maui nonprofits every time he sells a home. A Pono guy who loves his radio station, and we love him right back. We love you, Pono Paul. He can help you if you're buying or selling. 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My show also underwritten every Wednesday morning by Kitty Love Collective on behalf of Cat Cafe Maui over at the Queen Kaʻahumanu Shopping Center, where you can get up close and personal with kitties. And all the cats there at Cat Cafe Maui are available for adoption through a partnership they have with Maui Humane Society. More about that online, catcafemaui.com. On we roll. Next up, birthday-wise, I'm going to be playing three selections from American jazz singer Dakota Staton. She was born in Pittsburgh, 1930, and lived to 2007. But I'm going to start the set with this one from Sheryl Crow, just because it's so timely. So let's hear Sheryl, and then we'll go over to Dakota Staton, and perhaps then on to Denise Williams, another of our birthday persons. Sheryl, all right, I see you, I hear you, I feel you, let's go. All right, Sheryl Crow.

jazz singer Dakota Staton with three songs in that set, celebrating birthdays at this part of the show. Dakota, born in Pittsburgh, and started it off with Dakota, I Hear Music, along with George Shearing Quintet on that one. And then Knock Me a Kiss, and Anything Goes. Those three tunes, I hope you enjoy them. And maybe you're ready for a party. That Anything Goes, that Porter tune got you in the mood. Maybe, I don't know. I can make that up, I did. But if you're ready for a party, we got one coming up. Oh, we do. Mulligan's on the Blue, week from this Saturday. That'll be Saturday, June 13th from 6 to 9 in the evening, celebrating Mana'o Radio's 24th anniversary. Music from Shea Derrick and the Full Flavor Band, and also groovy pre-show dance set by Mana'o Radio DJ Chris Curran. So you're invited and encouraged to come early, grab a table, and have a blast. Show off your retro threads. If you got them, wear them. And if you don't got them, find some, maybe. Your retro threads, yes. Whatever that means for you. And there's going to be a photo booth where you can make some memories. For tickets and information, Mana'oRadio.com/boogie. 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And big mahalo to our sponsors for this event. They include Aloha Discount Liquor, Apo Rec and Kusachi, Hawaii Farmers Union United, Lowenthal and Lowenthal, Makai Power Systems, Malama Kula, Mala Ocean Tavern, Pogan Pole Kitchens Hawaii. And that's the deal. Couldn't do it without you. Thank you so much. A lot of volunteers working in different ways to get this thing happening for you. And we would love to see you there on Saturday, June 13th from 6 to 9, Mulligan's on the Blue in Wailea. Next up, birthday-wise, Denise Williams. She is 76 years young today. Born in Gary, Indiana. American pop singer Denise Williams. And then we're going to hear from Greg Taylor. He's rock and blues harmonica. Greg Taylor, also called Fingers, performed with Jimmy Buffett's Coral Reefers. So we got a couple from Denise Williams and two or three from Jimmy Buffett's Coral Reefers on Greg Taylor's birthday. You got that? Here we go.

poet's next to death. And besides being Poe, he had a woman with a heroin habit. You know, a monkey woman. A monkey on her back. So he got some fresh money and said, well, I'm gonna take another city for it.

Wow. There's some blues there for you to close out my second hour. You're riding the B train with me, Dr. B, here on Manawa Radio. Hope you're enjoying the tunes. Joe Williams, yeah, Going to Chicago. That one featuring Red Holloway and his blues all-stars. Otherwise, in the set, it was two birthday persons, both of whom are alive and presumably well. Denise Williams, pop singer Denise Williams, born in Gary, Indiana, 1950. She is 76 today. And Greg Taylor, also known as Fingers, rock and blues harmonica guy with Jimmy Buffett's Coral Reefers. So we heard three Jimmy Buffett tunes. Let's see, the Jimmy Buffett tunes we heard, Southern Cross, Margaritaville, both of those performed live, and Brown Eyed Girl. Denise Williams, Do What You Feel, and Let's Hear It for the Boy, big hit from Denise Williams. Let's Hear It for the Boy, and Let's Hear It for Manawa Radio. KMNO, Wailuku, Maui, Hawaii, 91.7 FM, streaming worldwide at manawaradio.com, in memory of Duncan Mack, and courtesy of the Grace Family Foundation. 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Got one more birthday person of some renown, Curtis Mayfield. And in this set upcoming, I'm going to play you a number of covers of his music and perhaps a couple of originals as well. Curtis Mayfield, born in Chicago, 1942, but he only lived to be 57. He passed from this earth in 1999. Starting off my third hour, I'm going to offer some jazz to you from the Joe Gilman Trio. This one, a Stevie Wonder tune, Don't You Worry About a Thing, and then we're going to get into some Curtis Mayfield material. How about that? If you want to give me a ring, I'll give you my ring size. No, it doesn't actually ring here. Great, you know, mercifully, it just lights up, so I know there's a call. But anyway, the number, 808-242-KMNO, 808-242-5666. So here we go, Joe Gilman Trio, to get things going here in this first set of the 8 o'clock hour.

Shout of love going out to Tim and Kat nearby in Wailuku. Love to you, Island Billy P. In Haiku. Thanks for tuning in. And also to Danielle and Ari listening over on the west side in Kapalua. Good to have you aboard the B train this morning. Thanks for letting me know that you are there.

Curtis Mayfield, the soul guy, singer-songwriter, birthday today. Chicago man, and celebrating him during this part of the show, especially closed out there with the man himself, Curtis Mayfield, with The Makings of You from a release called Curtis. Got it all started with the Joe Gilman Trio, just to play some nice jazz for you. Stevie Wonder's tune, Don't You Worry About a Thing, interpreted by Joe Gilman and his mates. After that, it was Curtis Mayfield with We Gotta Have Peace. Steve Winwood covering Curtis Mayfield with It's All Right. And the Isley Brothers were also in the set with I'm So Proud. My job in here is to malama na mele, just take good care of these tunes. Each one is a living entity, and to treat it gently and to mix these tunes in a way that is hopefully pleasing for you. Manawa Radio, we are easy on the ears. Our rainbow of music is brought to you by several dozen DJs and probably as many supporting staff who are not on the air but doing all the essentials to have the good ship Manao function. We have shows that range from specialty shows, jazz shows, blues shows, Hawaiian, to full-on eclectic shows, which mine tend to be, and everything in between. We like variety, and we offer it to you. 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How about that? Okay, let's go on. I've got some more covers coming up here of Curtis's music, starting off with this one from Gladys Knight on Manao Radio. You're tuned to the B Train. I'm Dr. B. Happy that you're here.

had his finger on the pulse of society. Even when we as a people did not know where we were going, Curtis musically led the way. One of my favorite parts in one of his songs said,

0: Well, here we are.
1: Yep.
0: It's kind of nice, though, like this. A very special treat, you know?
1: I like it.
0: Between you, baby.

So it's 9 o'clock, and I've devoted the 8 o'clock hour to a celebration of Curtis Mayfield and his music. Today, Curtis's birthday. He would have been 84, were he still with us today on the earth. The Impressions there at the very end of the set, I'm the One Who Loves You, from a 1963 Geffen release, featuring Curtis on the falsetto lead there. Stevie Wonder behind that with his version of I'm the One Who Loves You. See, it all started, that section of my tribute started

with Whitney Houston, Look Into Your Heart. Then it was Linda Clifford along with Curtis, Between You, Baby, and Me. We had Curtis himself then, If I Were Only a Child Again, from the essential Curtis Mayfield. Then Jeff Beck and Rod Stewart getting together with People Get Ready, classic Curtis Mayfield tune. That's what we heard. And that took us to right now, 9:01. 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I'm going to keep it eclectic, and I'm going to start off with a selection from the Beatles' White Album. See a couple of shout-outs here. Gary out on West Kuiaha Road. Mahalo for listening, Gary. Shout out to Mac on Manawai Road in Haiku. The Haiku Homegirls. Also Timothy from Sonoma County. We got J-Dog in South Kihei. And also, let's see, Martha up in Kula. Gary and Robin from Hailee Miley listening in, and Marlon, who's always on the train. How about that? So, okay, this one from the Beatles, and on we roll into my last hour of the B Train today. Thanks so much for being there. It's so good to be with you and share the music I love with you.

Yeah. Honey Pie from the Beatles, and my show The B-Train is brought to you every Wednesday morning by Maui realtor Pono Paul, who donates a portion of his commissions to local Maui nonprofits. 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My show also underwritten by the Kitty Love Collective on behalf of Cat Cafe Maui over at the Queen Ka'ahumanu Shopping Center, where you can get up close and personal with kitties and have a meow of a good time. You can. 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More information about that, catcafe.com. All right, on we roll with some jazz here from the Oscar Peterson Trio.

Sweet Georgia Brown closing out that set of a half a dozen tunes. Alberta Hunter there. Ahead of that, we heard from Lambert Hendricks and Ross with Twisted. My analyst told me. I like that tune, and it's a great version of it. Before that, Kate and Anna McGarrigle with The Swimming Song. Eddie Cochran in the set with The Summertime Blues. It's getting close to summer, isn't it? Just a few weeks away until the summer solstice. How time flies. Billy Fury ahead of that with one called In Summer. And at the top, some jazz from the Oscar Peterson Trio, Sea Jam Blues. That's what you heard. That's what I heard. I was listening too. And I want to say something here to you about Planned Parenthood. They offer affordable health care to everyone, whether or not you have insurance. Wide range of services. They have wellness checkups, pregnancy testing, birth control, emergency contraception, testing and treatment for sexually transmitted infections, and more. And they are proud to announce that vasectomy services are now available in Kahului and also in Honolulu. Appointments for many services are available virtually by way of telehealth. And more information or to book an appointment, here's the URL, PlannedParenthood.org, PlannedParenthood.org. Planned Parenthood doing good and responsible things here on the island and beyond. On we roll. Got another, looks like 25 minutes or so to choose the music, and then Bill Best is going to be hosting you at the top of the hour of 10 with his Mixtravaganza. How about that? But up next here on my show, Steve Noonan, Wake Up With You, like I did this morning. Perhaps you were with me this morning or whenever you hopped aboard the B train.

Whoa, the Hokey Pokey Polka. How about that? We have everything here on Monotra Radio. We do just about everything. Brave combo there from Denton, Texas. A wonderful dance group. Can't sit around when they're playing. They once came to where I was living in Bethesda, Maryland, and just rocked the joint. Brave combo. In that set, we started off with Steve Noonan, Wake Up With You. Then it was Bob Weir and the Wolf Brothers with a Grateful Dead tune that you no doubt knew, a live performance of Ripple, originally from the 1970 release American Beauty. Bob Dylan in the set, If Not For You. It's 9:42, and if not for you, maybe it wouldn't be a party, huh? We invite you. We've been inviting you, and here I go again. We're having a Monotra Radio 24th anniversary party at Mulligan's on the Blue, a week from Saturday, 6 to 9 in the evening. Music offered by Shay Derrick and the Full Flavor Band. You're encouraged to come early, grab a table, and catch the groovy pre-show dance set by Monotra Radio DJ Chris Curran. 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All of the proceeds going to benefit Monotra Radio and our sponsors. Thank you so much, because without you, we really couldn't afford to put on this party. So we are very grateful to Aloha Discount Liquor, Oppo Rec and Kusachi, Hawaii Farmers Union United, Lowenthal and Lowenthal, Makai Power Systems, Malama Kula, Mala Ocean Tavern, Pogan Pole Kitchens, Hawaii. And this will probably be my last tune. I'm going to go back to the Joe Gilman Trio and hear another jazz interpretation of a Stevie Wonder tune. This one, Contusion, on Monotra Radio. I'm Dr. B. Thanks for riding the B train with me this morning.

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And they are Tom Kowalski, Daryl Singh, Laura Lindgren, and Linda Love. Mahalo nui to you for doing your part in keeping this wonderful experiment alive, the good ship Mana'o Radio.

Well, it's time for me to mosey on out of here. And if I only had a brain, I would take it with me out into the world and use it in a good way. But I'll just use whatever part of a brain I still have at this point. I hope you enjoyed the music today. I enjoyed playing it for you here on listener-supported Manao Radio. I'm Dr. B. You've been tuned to the B Train Show. And up next, Bill Best and his extravaganza at the top of the hour, which is about 10 minutes from now. I'm planning to be back a week from today on June 10th in the morning with the B Train Show. And hope to have you on the train then. Keep having a wonderful day. It's a gorgeous day on Maui. Sunny and bright and just so nice. Early summer weather. It's not quite summer on the calendar, but it's getting pretty darn close. So keep having fun. Good to be with you. Meke aloha. Ahui ho.

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We come to you from Maui and streaming worldwide at mana'oradio.com in memory of Duncan Mack, courtesy of the Grace Family Foundation. Bill Best here, finally back after an interesting excursion. I'll tell you more about that a little bit later on. But many thanks for those who all underwrite our shows, specifically with our friends at MauiPianoTuning.com. And that is Tim Jasnow, who tunes and services pianos for everyone from beginners to recording artists. 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And a big mahalo going out to each and every supporter of KMNO. We couldn't do what we do without you. And you should know we're all volunteers here, and we are not paid. We are happy to do this as volunteers, believe it or not. Some people still don't believe it because these are those kind of times. You got to question everything. And thanks

to Dr. B for all he does on Wednesdays. He helps a lot behind the scenes, too. So I certainly appreciate it. I have for you today music for the living, not for the dead. No zombies. They have bad complexion. And I understand they eat people, which I don't think I would want to do. The looks of people these days. So stay healthy, and I'll provide the music, starting off with Jackie Mason and The Best Years of Our Lives on KMNO.

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Where else? Don't want to live without it. The Foo Fighters before that, Come Alive. And from Janis Joplin's album Pearl, we heard Buried Alive in the Blues. That along with Jackie Mason, Best Years of Our Lives. All for you on KMNO Manao Radio. All music, no commercials. And we're proud of that. And we're proud to spread the word about various nonprofit groups and organizations like ourselves and the Maui Public Arts Corps and the County of Maui will be opening the Lahaina Think Space today. And that's at the Queen Kahumanu Center in Kahului. 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And a community reminder on Manao Radio. 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

firing. Like help is on its way, but now they only think of violence. Another youth in the streets and police is in a conflict. And now they hear the guns click. Yo, Ebola crisis and ISIS is taking heads off. A drone

There's a group you should get to know. Sonia Dada, and I believe that was for their album Forever Changing, the golden age of Elektra Records, 1963 to 1973. And did I say Sonia Dada? I'm incorrect. That was, let's see, Butterfield Blues Band, of course. Got a mind to give up living, go shopping instead. Paul Simon from his surprise album, Surprise, 2013. And you can, how can you live in the Northeast? Also hearing from Chaka Khan, and I Know You, I Live You, and Michael Franti and Spearhead, Good to Be Alive Today. Some people might argue that point. But thanks to a lot of folk out there who make it easy for us to do what we do, our supporters and underwriters, and good folk like Cynthia Conrad Design and Robbins Ridge, Coconut Kuliana, Restaurant Marlowe, Daryl Wilson, Mr. Right Yards and Gardens, Outdoor Living, How Maui Is Meant to Live, Tim Jazz Now, of course, and MauiPianoTuning.com, Hawaiian Carpet One and Hawaiian Ceramic Tile, Maui 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And I'm Bill Best. I'm usually around on Wednesdays and Fridays, but last week I was inconvenienced. I won't bore you with all the information. Just to say there is a wonderful, wonderful group of good folk. Talk about good folk. Nurses and doctors at the Maui Hospital, and many thanks to those folk. And who else should I thank while I'm at it? They've got a pretty good chef over there. I'll tell you, if you want a good meal, you might want to stop by the hospital and get yourself something to eat. It'll cost you. It will, unless you are a patron, unless you're a patient and you need some care, and they do a great job of it. They even have a woman who will wash you down. True. And all waiting for you at the Maui Hospital. I'm Bill Best, providing the music and a bit of amusement during my show, usually on Wednesdays and Fridays midday, with the so-called extravaganza. And let's continue with Sonia Dada.

trick in the book. I'd like to feel first love again and be 20 years younger. But the greatest wish I

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1: Everything reminds me of my therapist.

People yawning remind me of my therapist. And you remind me of my therapist, but you don't cost a thing. People nodding remind me of my therapist, especially when I'm rambling on and on, not making a whole lot of sense about things that are totally unrelated, but she seems to make sense out of them. Clocks and watches remind me of my therapist, the way her eyes dart back and forth between me and the time. Pillows remind me of my therapist, especially when I beat them up. Empty chairs remind me of my therapist, especially when I talk to them. And you remind me of my therapist, but you don't cost a thing. Sometimes when I am in the chair and she begins to stare, I wonder if she likes me or not. But I know if I asked her, she would turn it around and say, "Why is it important for you to know?" I'd say, "I don't really know why I want to know. It's just something I was wondering about." But the real question is the one that I can't ask her. If you weren't my therapist, would you be my friend? Or do you have to like me because I pay you? Laughter reminds me of my therapist. My childhood reminds me of my therapist. My therapist reminds me of my childhood. Thanks a lot. My dog reminds me of my therapist, the way she cocks her head and listens without any judgments at all. Do I remind you of a therapist? Why do I remind you of a therapist? I hear you saying that I remind you of a therapist. Is it my calm demeanor that reminds you of a therapist? Unanswered questions remind me of my therapist.

Taking a comedy break with Nancy Tucker. And everything reminds me of my therapist. That may strike a chord with a few of my listeners. And by the way, thank you all so very much. I don't realize that anybody's listening, usually. So it always surprises me when someone praises me, as I think it should be. But nevertheless, I'm thankful to one and all. You don't, please don't call, because I don't have time. I'm sifting through songs and albums that I've been collecting for over 40 years, believe it or not. And this is all from my collection. Rarely do I play music from the Manaʻo Radio collection. So we can all look forward to that.

And did I mention our good friends at, who am I talking about? Mercer Advisors and MauiPiano.com? No, dot, yes, MauiPianoTuning.com. That makes more sense. And thanks to those good folk, Alice McDermott and team from 1985. Thanks to Tim Jasnow at MauiPianoTuning.com, piano tuner for the Maui Arts and Cultural Center. And he will be happy to come to your home, whether it's a cultural center or not, to get your piano sounding better with attention to voicing, action, regulation, and a good tuning. And as a boy that grew up with a piano, it's such a difference when you're playing on one that's in rather than out of tune. And for those who remember Jimmy Durante, I had to have that piano, a black piano with some sort of rubbery covering on it, and it looked so cool. And Jimmy Durante was not a cool guy, you know, if you know what he looked like. And you can look it up for yourself on the internet. Yes, there are pictures of Jimmy Durante on the internet, and he's wearing clothes, and that's important. Nancy Tucker, everything reminds me of my therapist. Let's move on to a classic from Iron Butterfly, In the Time of Our Lives, Music for a Lifetime on KMNO.

from an album called Tiger Striped Sky. That was a group called Rue Pains, R-O-O-P-A-N-E-S. Interesting sound. And we like to present some varied sounds. If you listen to KMNO Manao Radio, you've probably noticed that we play everything from rap to Rango, whatever that is. Well, you can figure it out. So, and I especially like to mix it up. So, we heard from Rue Pains, Land of the Living. That, along with Brian Setzer's orchestra and Brian himself, Let's Live It Up, and Iron Butterfly in the Time of Our Lives. And living it up here on KMNO, music to live with, and we'll provide the background for your life. Some kind of slogan, anyway. And every Wednesday and Friday midday at 11 o'clock, we like to get into some comedy. And that's our comedy break for the day, and a classic track or two. And we'll be on with more from Lenny Kravitz. I just wanted to thank Pro Arts, who will be coming up with more great music from afar. And Manao Radio presents Lee DeWise. I hope that's pronounced correctly. Lee is a Chicago-born singer-songwriter who rose to national attention after winning American Idol. And he is known for his intimate and quietly powerful live performances with songs that favor nuance, vulnerability, and connection. His latest album, Gone for Days, captures his reflective and soulful sound that resonates long after the final note. And he'll be performing once again, of course, live at Pro Arts on June 10th. More details and tickets available at proartsmaui.com. And a portion of the proceeds benefits Manao Radio. I'm Bill Best with more music. 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

0: giving it up on KMNO. Sheryl Crow from her album Wildflower and Live It Up. Before that, Sex Mob from 007's films Live and Live and Let Die. From Sex Mob's album Den of Iniquity. That, as well as, did I mix in Lenny Kravitz with Live? I believe I did. But what I didn't mix in was the latest on what's going on, what's coming up, what's coming down, what's happening on this little island. Not just ordinary, extraordinary.
1: I got soul.
2: 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Friday, June 5th, share an evening with McKenna at Divine Wine Lounge in Kihei, starting at 7:30 p.m. Saturday the 6th, it's the club takeover at the playground at Ma'alaia Harbor, 9 p.m. And Sunday the 7th, head over to Java Jazz for Tim O'Hara, Andrea Walls, and Mike Burke from 7 to 10 p.m. Don't miss out on live music. 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

Portugal, the man on Manao Radio, and I believe that was Weird Al on accordion. And Portugal, the man. I see the strangest names for bands. Mighty Joe Plum, not the least, with Live Through This, and Matis Yahoo with Live Like a Warrior. And all for the land of the living here on KMNO, Manao Radio. Bill Best here with the so-called extravaganza. It's a musical extravaganza is what it is. And I'm just a normal every kind DJ, just hanging out, playing a few tunes from my own collection, too. And very often, it's an exploration that is richly rewarded, as there are numerous songs and albums that I totally forgot about over the years. So it's an adventure for me as well. And outside of that, I wish you a good day as we approach the latest news. Oh, and it's exciting. Very, very exciting. But in the meantime, how about something from Soundgarden? Live to Rise on KMNO, Manao Radio.

This is an oldie that we utterly loathed for 15 long years, but it's now resurrected in a slightly more tricky form to make it a little more fun to play. It's called Living in the Past!

0: 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And I was listening not long ago to the station online, mind you, online, and I was able to listen to shows from various DJs here, and we've got an amazing bunch of DJs. Some folks who put together the news, and we've got a huge news staff. And Alice McDermott and the Maui team at Mercer Advisors, a wealth management firm, is making it possible for us to provide the feature story news reports. And Mercer Advisors, by the way, has been serving individuals, families, and business owners since 1985.
1: From Feature Story News in Washington, I'm Nick Harper. US President Donald Trump has admitted he did lash out at the Prime Minister of Israel, Benjamin Netanyahu, over the country's attacks on Lebanon. That fighting has threatened to derail Donald Trump's efforts to bring the war with Iran to an end. Ever since Tony Waterman has more from Washington.
2: In an interview with conservative columnist Miranda Devine, President Trump admitted to a tense phone call with Netanyahu earlier this week, saying he was perturbed that the Israeli prime minister was constantly fighting in Lebanon. Axios had reported the president used expletives, calling Netanyahu crazy. Iran insists that any peace deal with the U.S. include a complete ceasefire in Lebanon. Trump's anger, perhaps an indication of a growing rift between Washington and Israel over how and when to bring the conflicts in Iran and Lebanon to an end. Tony Waterman, Washington.
1: The U.S. is proposing new tariffs on imports from 60 trading partners around the world. The rate of at least 10% comes after the U.S. Supreme Court ruled that many of President Donald Trump's tariffs were illegal. The new rate of 10% will be added to goods coming into the U.S. from countries including Canada, Mexico, the European Union, Taiwan, and the U.K. While other nations, including China, India, Japan, New Zealand, South Korea, and Brazil, will face a higher rate of 12.5%. Ukrainian drones have hit an oil facility in St. Petersburg, ahead of the start of a major Russian economic forum in the city. The meeting is often described as Russia's version of the famous annual business and finance summit in the Swiss resort of Davos. Evsen's Ross Cullen has more.
3: The Ukrainian president said that military infrastructure targets were hit overnight, including the St. Petersburg oil terminal, more than 1,000 kilometres from the Ukrainian border. Officials are gathering in Russia's second city for the annual economic forum, which President Putin will attend. The incident comes a day after Russia launched a massive drone and missile barrage at Ukraine, killing at least 23 people.
1: Three members of the British Royal Navy have died in a helicopter crash in the southwest of England. An investigation has been launched into the cause of the accident, as FSN's John Beaver reports.
4: The Merlin MK4 crashed shortly before 4 a.m. local time, just north of Dartmoor National Park in Devon. A Navy spokesperson confirmed that it was on a training exercise and that three Royal Navy personnel died in the crash. It's believed the helicopter was based at Yeovilton Air Base in neighbouring Somerset. Prime Minister Keir Starmer called the incident utterly tragic and said his thoughts were with the family and friends of those that had died. An investigation into the cause of the crash is now underway. John Beaver reporting.
1: From Bureaus Worldwide, this is FSN.
5: With FSN Spotlight, I'm Simon Marks, hearing today from a foreign policy veteran who has been wondering what kind of world will exist if the current rules-based order has largely been ruptured. Mark Leonard is the director of the European Council on Foreign Relations. His new book, Surviving Chaos, questions the widely held view that China is seeking to supplant the United States as the world's major power.
6: We often make the mistake of imagining that they want to create a Sino-centric system like the US world order, which has dominated the last 8 decades. If you listen more carefully to what President Xi Jinping and other people in the Chinese leadership are saying, their starting point is very, very different. Whereas in the West, people talk endlessly about preserving order, about the rules-based order, the liberal international order. The key phrase that Xi Jinping uses more than almost anything else when he talks about global situation is great changes unseen in a century. What he means is that the world is going to go through convulsive, disruptive changes. From his perspective, the goal is to put China in a place where it can both survive those changes and to benefit from them.
5: He spoke to Foreign Policy magazine, arguing there's a distinction between architects like the US and Europe seeking to impose blueprints on others and artisans like China, who are more focused on repurposing relationships that currently exist. With FSN Spotlight, I'm Simon Marks.
1: And the main news again, US President Donald Trump has admitted that he lashed out at Prime Minister Benjamin Netanyahu over Israel's attacks on Lebanon. The US is proposing new tariffs on imports from 60 trading partners around the world. The rate will be 10 or 12.5%. And Ukrainian drones have hit an oil facility in St. Petersburg ahead of the start of a major economic forum in the city. That's Feature Story News, Nick Harper reporting.
0: Okay, let's check the weather conditions and making sure the forecasts are appropriate. 84 degrees right now at the airport. If you need to get warm, that would be the place. At the Kahului Airport, never mind. Let's see, what can we expect? We've got sunshine, breezy conditions, north-northeast, 15 to 18, gusting up to 25. And coming up on Thursday, looks like the highs 18 miles per hour, northeast, and 10 to 14 outside of that. Friday, scattered showers, mainly before noon, mostly sunny, breezy. Again, northeast winds, 13 to 15, maybe an inch more. And scattered showers expected on Saturday, mainly before noon, mostly sunny. Temperatures throughout the rest of the week, between 81 and 81 and a half. And breezy with northeast winds, 13 to gusting up to 21 miles per hour. Those winds will continue to be gusty all the way through Monday night, looks like. So gusty winds and lots of sunshine and some cloudiness. There you go. That's as accurate as I can get. I'm not a meteorologist or any kind of ologist. I'm just a humble DJ. Bill Best here with the extravaganza and living it up today. Indeed, living it up with more music following what? Oh, we should thank Alice McDermott for the news, the feature story news report, as if you didn't know. 7 a.m., 12 noon, and 5 p.m. Monday through Friday. You can get in on the latest right here on KMNO. Who would have guessed that we could play music the way we do and bring you the news? 7 a.m., 12 noon, and 5 p.m. Monday through Friday. The Feature Story News Report. 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All right, enough of my annoying voice and the news and the weather. You get it all. And right now, though, let's go back just a bit with the Kinks on KMNO. the Kinks.

0: like I pictured it. 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
1: Hey, brother. 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Hey, you look hip, man. 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
0: Yeah, bro.
1: Hey, look here, run this
0: time.
1: Across the street for me, right quick, okay? 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
0: Hey. What? Huh? I don't know. What? I'm just going across the street.
2: Shut your mouth.
0: Oh no. What I do?
2: Okay, turn around. Put your hands behind your back. Let's go.
3: The jury of your peers, having found you guilty, 10 years.
0: What? Hey, come on.

The Flirtations on KMNO, Manao Radio, living in wartime. Stevie Wonder, Living for the City, Living in the Material World with George Harrison, and the Kinks, Living on a Thin Line. It's all about living here on KMNO, and something to believe in. We all need these days something to believe in, and we can believe in the good people around us. And I just got word about Holly Kowkow. Have you heard of Holly Kowkow? They've announced that the need for their outreach to the Maui community has never been greater than it is today. They delivered 3,322 meals to kupuna and folks with disability in the month of April, an average of 110 per day. Furthermore, 2,672 dinners were served to those with food insecurity, an average of 89 per night. Holly Kowkow could really use some more volunteers because of the extra workload, and the community is invited to learn more about volunteering with Holly Kowkow. And my mind to anybody else's, good donation would probably be much approved. But there's no mention of donations other than volunteering. That's what we do here at KMNO, Manao Radio, and you can get involved with Holly Kowkow. You can call the office, 808-875-8754, or go to hollykowkow@rcchawaii.org. All right, Holly Kowkow, we're glad to spread the word, which is what we do during various times, especially when it comes to people doing good work. And if we've lost any faith in those around us, there are people who do work like that, Holly Kowkow. And like KMNO, I'm just saying, and for 24 years plus, doing the very same thing, and I've been here all along. I don't know if that's something to brag about. But Bill Best here with the so-called extravaganza, and keeping on the subject, I have Neil Young queued up and ready to go here on Manao Radio.

After some thousands of years, fewer than the smallest imaginable intake of breath, the wisest guys in the evolution of humanity became extinct. Mother Nature loves a vacuum, and so the Earth was cleansed in no time at all.

A man alone. Washed up on the beach.

0: from the nights, the night of a living drag. It's the Dregs on Manao Radio. Before that, let's see, Gwen Stefani and Blake Shelton. And that was Love is Alive. Yeah, that's right. And it's all about life here on KMNO. Manao Radio coming to you from the lively town of Wailuku, Maui, Hawaii. And we come to you at 91.7 FM, streaming worldwide at manaoradio.com in memory of Duncan Mack, courtesy of the Grace Family Foundation. And along with Dixie Dregs and Gwen Stefani, we heard from Straight No Chaser. That's right. Straight No Chaser. A band, actually a vocal group, that has performed here on the Valley Isle. And Living Years. Kind of a familiar tune. I forget who did it. But before that, before Straight No Chasers, Deep Purple and The Living Years, Living With War, Neil Young, and that came from his album, Living With War. So there you go, and more to come, living it up here on KMNO, Manao Radio. Again, thanks to those who keep the boat afloat. We are all volunteers, and we are helped out by many, including Annie and the Orphans, Automatic AV Installation, Rodeo General Store, MauiProperty.com, Rick Strini, Ceramics and Glass, Wang Leon Kuchia, LLC, Doorway into Light, Shelton's Auto Masters, Island Auto Storage, Maui Coffee Roasters, Pinata's Restaurant, and Andy and Sarah Reidinger. 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And that for easy options, including getting a hat. I've got one, actually. I think I've got two or three by this time. And, you know, all the paraphernalia that comes with a big-time DJ in the middle of the sea. All right, let's get to a bit of Hawaiian history, and then it's on with more music to live with here on KMNO.
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History Moment. Aloha iaoe. My name is Richard Mickelson. We continue this series, sharing Hawaiian history with Close Haul. The inspiration for these stories is from Bob Krause's Hawaii Maritime Chronology. Using his notes and sources, we have formulated this series to tell the story of Hawaii. The burden of taxes for public education would be worthwhile if the pupils could have the delight of handling the instruments for determining latitude and longitude, watch time by the telescope, and determine the meridian of the sun, moon, and stars, and their motions in the heavens, the lightning, and what it does. Such things are an important part of education. The king and Isaac of Pu'uloa are getting rich by running the salt water into patches and trading salt with other islands. How would it be to have a steam engine at Hilo to make salt until the land is full to overflowing? Or if a steam engine could spout clouds of steam that would descend and irrigate the mountains of Hualalai so that Kailua might become a land of rivers? That would delight Kamehameha as a result of changing old things for new. More Hawaiian History is available Tuesday nights at 8:50 p.m. on the Mana'o Radio Hawaiian History Moment Discussion and Aggression Session with Dorothy Betts. Hawaiian History Moment episodes can be viewed on Buck Mickelson's and Story of Hawaii Museum Facebook pages. Mahalo to Eddie Tanaka and to Vince Esquire for playing the music behind the Hawaiian History Moment.

Beneath the forests of these sacred valleys awaits the riches and treasures of our ancestors' past. And their intention to our future is to embrace our Aina, to sacrifice the labors of our bodies to this great land of Ka'eleku. Mahalo e nā kupuna, me ke aloha palena ole.

KMNO, Manao Radio. I'm Bill Best, heading into my final set for this one fabulous Fabiola Lano. whatever you call it, it's for me, it's a whole lot of fun and gets me a chance to dig through my collection, my personal collection, and pick out a few along the way. It's all happening al fresco. Is that right? I don't know. Anyway, we heard from Queen, Who Wants to Live Forever, Coldplay with Adventure of a Lifetime, Push Kings with All My Life, Universals with All My Life, and the American Authors with Best Day of My Life. More to come briefly, just a quick mahalo going out to our good friends who keep us alive. And we remain nonprofit, non-commercial, and listener-supported thanks to the generosity of the community-minded individuals and businesses like Jim and Andrea Harris, Gil Brooks Computer Services, and Pro Arts Playhouse in Kihei. Many thanks to those good folk, and proving that there are still good folk in the world today, I'm telling you. And thanks to all of our volunteer DJs, every one of them, sharing their talents and wisdom. And I'm Bill Best. I'll be back on Friday and again on Wednesday and Friday midday with more, for me, amusements, musical amusements. Hope you had fun. Catch me on Friday. In the meantime, I just hope that the music on Manao Radio won't lead you into and encourage you a life of sloth and rambunctiousness. So that's my final word for the day as we get back to it with Evanescence and Bring Me to Life on Manao.

All right, the Bare Naked Ladies with Good Life. And it's been good. It's the last 4 hours. And I've got another 4 hours coming up on Friday. Yay. Midday, I'm Bill Best, going into my final set of tunes. The Bare Naked Ladies with The Good Life. Beck, before that, with Dear Life. Joe Walsh and Lita Ford with Future to This Life. And Evanescence, Bring Me to Life. Celebrating life, which seems in disfavor in parts of the world. All right, that's my moment of spotlight on the radio. 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